There's Shirley Myers with Let It Rain on 98.9 XFM. It is good for the grass, after all. Welcome to Hour 4 of the 90s Country Show on this Thursday with Glenn Baker. Here's Tracy Lawrence, Somebody Paints the Wall from 1992.

0: There's Dave Gunning with Nova Scotia, a song that was recorded back in the 70s by Carolina Edwards. We also heard John Anderson in there as well. Coming up on June the 17th, Mary Grace and family are supporting their sister, who is battling cancer. They're going to put on a full roast beef dinner at the St. Andrews Community Center Wednesday, June 17th from 4 till 6. A dessert included, $25 per plate. You have to order ahead of time. The deadline for ordering is Monday, June the 15th. You can call 902-863-9555 to place your order. That's a dinner, roast beef dinner, taking place at the St. Andrews Community Center on Wednesday, June the 17th.
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XFM weather, clear this evening, becoming partly cloudy overnight with a low of 12. A mix of sun and cloud on Friday, a high of 21, 12 along the coast. The UV index will be very high. A few clouds Friday night and a risk of frost with lows of plus 4. A good chance of showers expected Saturday with a high 13 to 16. That's your forecast from 98.9 XFM.

0: There's Farmer's Daughter with Blue Horizon on 98.9 XFM. We heard Prescott Brown in there with Broken String of Pearls. This is the 90s Country Show with Glenn Baker. Got the Johnner Brothers out of Saskatchewan on the way, and Alabama is next.
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There's the Johnner brothers, Brad and Ken from Saskatchewan. Maybe she'll change her mind. 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And MLA, Danny McGilvery for Pictou Center. I'll be back next week with more 90s country on Thursday, Your Kind of Country on Tuesday and Wednesday. Of course, Daryl McLean going to be here on Sunday afternoon with Country Gold as well. Enjoy the rest of your evening and have a great weekend. Here's Colin Ray.

halfway up the hill when a gunshot broke the still, and I felt the pain burn deep within my side. She said, my God, we have to run. My father has a gun, and he'll never let you take me as your bride. In my pain I slipped and fell, and it wasn't hard to tell that McGowan cursed my soul not far behind. I pulled her sobbing to my breast, saying,

0: From the XFM newsroom, I'm Matt Draper. A suspicious death in Upper Big Tracadie has been confirmed to be a homicide. The Southwest Nova Major Crime Unit continues to investigate the death, as well as several fires believed to be linked. On May 31st at approximately 8:25 p.m., Antigonish County District RCMP responded to a report of a residential fire in the 0 to 1,000 block of Highway 16 in Upper Big Tracadie. After the fire was extinguished, officers found a deceased man on the property. On June 2nd, the Nova Scotia Medical Examiner's Service determined the manner of death to be a homicide. In addition to the residential fire in Upper Big Tracadie, RCMP Fire Services and the Office of the Fire Marshal responded to four other fires between the evening of May 31st and the early morning of June 1st. The causes of the four other fires were deemed suspicious and are being investigated for possible links to the homicide. To support the investigations, officers are seeking video footage, surveillance, dash cam, or doorbell from Antigonish and or Guysburg counties between the evening of May 31st and early June 1st, showing either a black 2014 Chevrolet Sonic with pink spray paint or a silver 2010 Hyundai Accent with a temporary permit. Officers have located and seized the spray-painted vehicle. Investigators believe this homicide and the fires are targeted incidents. From the outset, a potential link to the May 21st homicide in West Arm Tracadie was examined. Investigative steps found no evidence connecting the files, with police stating they are not related. The investigation is ongoing and is led by the Southwest Nova MCU with support from other RCMP units, as well as the Nova Scotia Medical Examiner Service and the Office of the Fire Marshal. Anyone with information, including relevant video footage, is asked to contact the RCMP Southwest Nova Major Crime Unit at 902-365-3120. The most local news and sports, anytime at 98.9xfm.ca.
1: XFM weather, clear this evening, becoming partly cloudy overnight with a low of 12. A mix of sun and cloud on Friday, a high of 21, 12 along the coast. The UV index will be very high. A few clouds Friday night and a risk of frost with lows of plus 4. A good chance of showers expected Saturday with a high 13 to 16. That's your forecast from 98.9 XFM.

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4: XFM weather, clear this evening, becoming partly cloudy overnight with a low of 12. A mix of sun and cloud on Friday, a high of 21, 12 along the coast. The UV index will be very high. A few clouds Friday night and a risk of frost with lows of plus 4. A good chance of showers expected Saturday with a high 13 to 16. That's your forecast from 98.9 XFM.

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0: From the XFM newsroom, I'm Matt Draper. A suspicious death in Upper Big Tracadie has been confirmed to be a homicide. The Southwest Nova Major Crime Unit continues to investigate the death, as well as several fires believed to be linked. On May 31st at approximately 8:25 p.m., Antigonish County District RCMP responded to a report of a residential fire in the 0 to 1,000 block of Highway 16 in Upper Big Tracadie. After the fire was extinguished, officers found a deceased man on the property. On June 2nd, the Nova Scotia Medical Examiner's Service determined the manner of death to be a homicide. In addition to the residential fire in Upper Big Tracadie, RCMP Fire Services and the Office of the Fire Marshal responded to four other fires between the evening of May 31st and the early morning of June 1st. The causes of the four other fires were deemed suspicious and are being investigated for possible links to the homicide. To support the investigations, officers are seeking video footage, surveillance, dash cam, or doorbell from Antigonish and or Guysburg counties between the evening of May 31st and early June 1st, showing either a black 2014 Chevrolet Sonic with pink spray paint or a silver 2010 Hyundai Accent with a temporary permit. Officers have located and seized the spray-painted vehicle. Investigators believe this homicide and the fires are targeted incidents. From the outset, a potential link to the May 21st homicide in West Arm Tracadie was examined. Investigative steps found no evidence connecting the files, with police stating they are not related. The investigation is ongoing and is led by the Southwest Nova MCU with support from other RCMP units, as well as the Nova Scotia Medical Examiner Service and the Office of the Fire Marshal. Anyone with information, including relevant video footage, is asked to contact the RCMP Southwest Nova Major Crime Unit at 902-365-3120. The most local news and sports, anytime at 98.9xfm.ca.
1: XFM weather, clear this evening, becoming partly cloudy overnight with a low of 12. A mix of sun and cloud on Friday, a high of 21, 12 along the coast. The UV index will be very high. A few clouds Friday night and a risk of frost with lows of plus 4. A good chance of showers expected Saturday with a high 13 to 16. That's your forecast from 98.9 XFM.

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12: XFM weather clear this evening, becoming partly cloudy overnight with a low of 12. A mix of sun and cloud on Friday, a high of 21, 12 along the coast. The UV index will be very high. A few clouds Friday night and a risk of frost with lows of plus 4. A good chance of showers expected Saturday with a high 13 to 16. That's your forecast from 98.9 XFM.

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0: taking a look at community events. The New Glasgow Public Library, in their temporary location on East River Road, is hosting New Roots Community Sessions for immigrant and migrant women. 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
0: XFM weather, clear this evening, becoming partly cloudy overnight with a low of 12. A mix of sun and cloud on Friday, a high of 21, 12 along the coast. The UV index will be very high. A few clouds Friday night and a risk of frost with lows of plus 4. A good chance of showers expected Saturday with a high 13 to 16. That's your forecast from 98.9 XFM.

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1: XFM weather, clear this evening, becoming partly cloudy overnight with a low of 12. A mix of sun and cloud on Friday, a high of 21, 12 along the coast. The UV index will be very high. A few clouds Friday night and a risk of frost with lows of plus 4. A good chance of showers expected Saturday with a high 13 to 16. That's your forecast from 98.9 XFM.

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Nothing but hits.

Okay, over here, boys. We're squeezing in another song. 98.9, nothing but hits.

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1: Taking a look at community events. If you're up for some lovely seafood, there's a couple of places where you can get some on Sunday, June the 14th. The North Shore Fire Hall on the Marsh Road in Cape George is doing a seafood chowder and bake sale that Sunday from 11:30 a.m. to 1:30 p.m. It's being put on with the Ladies Auxiliary of the North Shore Fire Department. It's $20 admission for adults. Kids under 12 are $8, and you can have the chowder there or you can have it to take out. There's also a traditional maritime lobster supper at the Bayfield Community Center on the 14th. It's a fresh-cooked, whole 1-pound market lobster plus potato salad, coleslaw, dessert, and more. 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
1: XFM weather, clear this evening, becoming partly cloudy overnight with a low of 12. A mix of sun and cloud on Friday, a high of 21, 12 along the coast. The UV index will be very high. A few clouds Friday night and a risk of frost with lows of plus 4. A good chance of showers expected Saturday with a high 13 to 16. That's your forecast from 98.9 XFM.

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0: The Chicks, Shaboozy, Blue Rodeo, and the Bar Brothers. What do they all have in common? They're going to be in Halifax Friday, June 26th, as part of the Halifax Music Festival.
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1: XFM weather, clear this evening, becoming partly cloudy overnight with a low of 12. A mix of sun and cloud on Friday, a high of 21, 12 along the coast. The UV index will be very high. A few clouds Friday night and a risk of frost with lows of plus 4. A good chance of showers expected Saturday with a high 13 to 16. That's your forecast from 98.9 XFM.

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0: taking a look at community events. Antigonish County District 9 Community Development Association and the Haverbushy Community Center are hosting the first Community and Area Wellness Day, Saturday, June 13th at the center, 10 a.m. until 1 p.m. 40 exhibitors taking part. 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The program is free and open to everyone. On Sunday the 14th, there's a disc golf tournament at the Northumberland Regional High School in Alma, Pictou County. 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
0: XFM weather, a mix of sun and cloud on Friday, a high of 21, except 12 along much of the coast, and the UV index will be very high. A few clouds Friday night, there's a risk of frost as lows reach plus 4. Saturday, cloudy and a good chance of showers, the high 13 to 16, showers on Sunday with a high of 13. That's your forecast from 98.9 XFM.

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4: XFM weather, a mix of sun and cloud on Friday. A high of 21, except 12 along much of the coast, and the UV index will be very high. A few clouds Friday night. There's a risk of frost as lows reach plus 4. Saturday, cloudy and a good chance of showers. The high 13 to 16. Showers on Sunday with a high of 13. That's your forecast from 98.9 XFM.

0: taking a look at community events. Antigonish County District 9 Community Development Association and the Haverbushy Community Center are hosting the first Community and Area Wellness Day, Saturday, June 13th at the center, 10 a.m. until 1 p.m. 40 exhibitors taking part. 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
0: XFM weather, a mix of sun and cloud on Friday, a high of 21, except 12 along much of the coast, and the UV index will be very high. A few clouds Friday night, there's a risk of frost as lows reach plus 4. Saturday, cloudy and a good chance of showers, the high 13 to 16, showers on Sunday with a high of 13. That's your forecast from 98.9 XFM.

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1: XFM weather, a mix of sun and cloud on Friday, a high of 21, except 12 along much of the coast, and the UV index will be very high. A few clouds Friday night, there's a risk of frost as lows reach plus 4. Saturday, cloudy and a good chance of showers, the high 13 to 16, showers on Sunday with a high of 13. That's your forecast from 98.9 XFM.

0: taking a look at community events. If you're up for some lovely seafood, there's a couple of places where you can get some on Sunday, June the 14th. The North Shore Fire Hall on the Marsh Road in Cape George is doing a seafood chowder and bake sale that Sunday from 11:30 a.m. to 1:30 p.m. It's being put on with the Ladies Auxiliary of the North Shore Fire Department. It's $20 admission for adults. Kids under 12 are $8, and you can have the chowder there or you can have it to take out. There's also a traditional maritime lobster supper at the Bayfield Community Center on the 14th. It's a fresh-cooked, whole 1-pound market lobster plus potato salad, coleslaw, dessert, and more. It's a takeout-only event, and we'll be at the center on the 14th from 11:30 till 1:30, sponsored by the Harbor Authority of Bayfield and St. Mary's Church. 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
0: XFM weather, a mix of sun and cloud on Friday, a high of 21, except 12 along much of the coast, and the UV index will be very high. A few clouds Friday night, there's a risk of frost as lows reach plus 4. Saturday, cloudy and a good chance of showers, the high 13 to 16, showers on Sunday with a high of 13. That's your forecast from 98.9 XFM.

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2: 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I'll never not care. Olsen's work has been recorded by some of country music's biggest stars like Garth Brooks, Rascal Flatts, Billy Currington, The Judds, and many others. For more info, go to AntigonishMusicFestival.com.
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2: XFM weather, a mix of sun and cloud on Friday, a high of 21, except 12 along much of the coast, and the UV index will be very high. A few clouds Friday night, there's a risk of frost as lows reach plus 4. Saturday, cloudy and a good chance of showers, the high 13 to 16, showers on Sunday with a high of 13. That's your forecast from 98.9 XFM.

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Nothing but hits.

taking a look at community events. If you're up for some lovely seafood, there's a couple of places where you can get some on Sunday, June the 14th. The North Shore Fire Hall on the Marsh Road in Cape George is doing a seafood chowder and bake sale that Sunday from 11:30 a.m. to 1:30 p.m. It's being put on with the Ladies Auxiliary of the North Shore Fire Department. It's $20 admission for adults. Kids under 12 are $8, and you can have the chowder there or you can have it to take out. There's also a traditional maritime lobster supper at the Bayfield Community Center on the 14th. It's a fresh-cooked, whole 1-pound market lobster plus potato salad, coleslaw, dessert, and more. It's a takeout-only event, and we'll be at the center on the 14th from 11:30 till 1:30, sponsored by the Harbor Authority of Bayfield and St. Mary's Church. Check out details on many other community events on our website. 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

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Ooh.

0: taking a look at community events. The New Glasgow Public Library, in their temporary location on East River Road, is hosting New Roots Community Sessions for immigrant and migrant women. 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
0: XFM weather, a mix of sun and cloud on Friday, a high of 21, except 12 along much of the coast, and the UV index will be very high. A few clouds Friday night, there's a risk of frost as lows reach plus 4. Saturday, cloudy and a good chance of showers, the high 13 to 16, showers on Sunday with a high of 13. That's your forecast from 98.9 XFM.

0: taking a look at community events. Antigonish County District 9 Community Development Association and the Haverbushy Community Center are hosting the first Community and Area Wellness Day, Saturday, June 13th at the center, 10 a.m. until 1 p.m. 40 exhibitors taking part. 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The program is free and open to everyone. On Sunday the 14th, there's a disc golf tournament at the Northumberland Regional High School in Alma, Pictou County. 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
0: XFM weather, a mix of sun and cloud on Friday. A high of 21, except 12 along much of the coast, and the UV index will be very high. A few clouds Friday night. There's a risk of frost as lows reach plus 4. Saturday, cloudy and a good chance of showers. The high 13 to 16. Showers on Sunday with a high of 13. That's your forecast from 98.9 XFM.

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1: Let us place ourselves in the presence of God as we pray. O God, our Heavenly Father, as we begin another day, we ask for your love and protection. We wish to acknowledge you as our Creator and Sovereign Lord. Help us to be grateful for the many acts of kindness and generosity which you are constantly bestowing upon us. Give us the grace to show kindness and generosity to one another as we go about our work this day. We offer our prayers, O God, especially for the young people in our communities. May they become ever more aware of your presence amongst us. Help them to grow in wisdom and in love for you. Guide them in their choice of careers so that they may prudently and gratefully use the time and the talents you give them for your greater honor and glory, as well as for their own earthly peace and happiness. We also pray, O God, for the parents of the young people. Bless them with a generous measure of your choicest blessings, so that they may bring up their children in an atmosphere of love, harmony, and peace. Help them to instill in their children a genuine love for you and for your divine truths. We ask this through our Lord Jesus Christ, who lives and reigns with you in the Holy Spirit, one God, forever and ever. Amen.
2: And a good morning. A look at the marine forecast for you for Eastern Shore, Sable, and Foreshore. Strong wind warning in effect. Wind southwest at 20 to 25. Variable 10 to 15 near noon. Northeast 15 this evening. Light after midnight and on Saturday. Northumberland Strait and Gulf Magdalen, a strong wind warning in effect. Wind southwest at 20 to 25. Northerly 15 to 20 this morning. Light this evening and southeasterly 15 Saturday afternoon.
3: Good morning from the XFM Newsroom. I'm Ken Kingston. A suspicious death in Upper Big Tracadie has been confirmed to be a homicide. The Southwest Nova Major Crime Unit continues to investigate the death, as well as several fires believed to be linked. On May 31st at approximately 8:25 p.m., Antigonish County District RCMP responded to a report of a residential fire in the 0 to 1,000 block of Highway 16 in Upper Big Tracadie. After the fire was extinguished, officers found a deceased man on the property. On June 2nd, the Nova Scotia Medical Examiner Service determined the manner of death to be homicide. In addition to the residential fire in Upper Big Tracadie, RCMP Fire Services and the Office of the Fire Marshal responded to four other fires between the evening of May 31st and the early morning of June 1st. The causes of the fires have been deemed suspicious and are being investigated for possible links to the homicide. They include the second residential fire in the 0 to 1,000 block of Highway 16, Upper Big Tracadie, reported approximately 9:25 p.m., an apartment complex on fire on Tower Road, Mulgrave, reported around 11:20 p.m., a fire at an abandoned residence in the 1,000 block of Harbourbushy, reported at midnight, a fire at a lot in another section of Harbourbushy Road at Harbourbushy. Some residents of the Mulgrave property reported non-life-threatening injuries. They were assessed by EHS and transported to hospital as required. To support the investigations, officers are seeking video footage from Antigonish and or Guysborough counties between the evening of May 31st and early June 1st, showing either a black 2014 Chevrolet Sonic with pink spray paint or a silver 2010 Hyundai Accent with a temporary permit. Officers located and seized the spray painted vehicle. Antigonish is hosting an ALS Walk Strong event on June 7th at Columbus Field. The theme for this year's walk is Making More Moments at Home. The event is an important fundraiser for the ALS Society in New Brunswick and Nova Scotia. Tammy Landry, a member of the Board of Directors for ALS Society of New Brunswick and Nova Scotia, and organizer of the local walk, says one of the things the society strives to do is provide equipment so people can stay in their homes as long as they can and make more moments with their families.
4: All these walks in the month of June, which is ALS Awareness Month, is to provide at least half of our operating budget for the year to provide this equipment for folks in their homes.
3: There's no entry fee, and registration opens at 11:30 a.m., followed by a walk at noon. Atlantic Superstore is providing some refreshments after the walk, and there will be some draws for donated prizes. Landry says they have a new team of over 30 people called Joyce's Legacy. We're walking in honor of Joyce Green, who passed away in 2010 due to ALS. Landry says they're hoping to see lots of people out of the event. And all registered voters in the electoral district of Cheticamp, Margaree's, Pleasant Bay will receive a personal voter information card in the mail for the current by-election. VICs provide information on where and when to vote. The VICs for the Cheticamp, Margaree's, Pleasant Bay by-election are in the mail now and should arrive in mailboxes later this week. Elections Nova Scotia has redesigned the VIC to make it easier for voters. The VIC is postcard style, with one personalized card for each registered voter. An accessibility review was part of the redesign process to ensure the card is easy for all voters to read and understand. XFM weather, mainly sunny on the mainland. Sun and cloud in Cape Breton, high 21. Near 12 along parts of the coast, UV index very high. Tonight, a few clouds, fog patches overnight, a low of 6. Tomorrow, mainly sunny. Increasing cloudiness in the afternoon, a high of 25 on the mainland, near 20 on Cape Breton, and near 10 along parts of the coast. UV index very high. In New Glasgow, it's 14. In Port Hawkesbury, it's 15. And in Anaganish, it's 17 degrees. In XFM Sports, in the Stanley Cup playoffs, it was Carolina over Vegas in overtime 4-3 to tie the Stanley Cup final at a game apiece. In the CFL, it was Montreal over Hamilton in overtime 30-27. In Major League Baseball, in interleague play, Toronto downed Atlanta 7-2. The Chicago Cubs over the Athletics 7-6. Pittsburgh downed Houston 5-1. In the American League, it was Baltimore over Boston 8-2. The Yankees over Cleveland 2-1. Kansas City beat Minnesota 8-6. And in the National League, it was Philadelphia over San Diego 6-4. San Francisco beat Milwaukee 12-9. And Arizona beat the LA Dodgers 3-2. In the Canadian Elite Basketball League, Winnipeg downed Ottawa 117-98. While in the WNBA, it was Indiana over Atlanta 83-71. Minnesota beat Golden State 87-84. It's 6:05, the most local news and sports anytime at 98.9xfm.ca.

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0: 89 XFM, nothing but hits. Getting into that time of year in the summertime, sure did feel like it yesterday, didn't it? Wow, incredible day. Another beauty today, too. Yeah, we'll take these kind of summerish days in the spring because we know that the next couple of months are going to be beautiful. Fingers crossed. Well, something else is beautiful. It's a sign of price of gas coming down. It's down 5.3 cents a liter from last week. Diesel stayed the same, so 174.3 for regular this morning, 207.1 for diesel. Olds Cove to Port Hawkesbury, maximum charges there at 177.2 and 210.1. Once you get past Port Hawkesbury, it minimizes again to 175.1 and 207.9 for minimum prices for the rest of Cape Breton Island. 22 minutes after 6 o'clock, welcome along to Friday.
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0: And a very good morning to you on this Friday. We've got a beautiful day expected with mainly sunny skies and temperatures of 21, 12 along the straight. A few clouds tonight with a low of 6, mainly sunny tomorrow. Increasing cloud in the afternoon. Wind's going to be fairly gusty, 20 to 40. The temperatures tomorrow, a balmy 25 degrees. Currently sitting right now at 14 in New Glasgow. It's 13 in Port Hawkesbury. And here at 98.9 XFM, it is also right around that, well, they say mid-teen mark here this morning. Up and at 'em, ready for your day today. Information update right around the corner. It's Paul Jans this morning.

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0: 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In the Eastern Mainland and Port Hawkesbury, for the rest of Cape Breton, it's between $1.

0: $1.75.1 to $1.78. The price of diesel is unchanged. The town of Antigonish and the municipality of the county of Antigonish announced a full entertainment lineup for the Canada Day concert at Columbus Field on July 1st. This free outdoor concert will begin at 7 p.m. and will include official Canada Day ceremonies featuring presentations to the 2026 Volunteers of the Year for the town and county. The performer line include the performer lineup includes Kara Kennedy, Lewis McKinnon, the Jaywalkers, and Andre Petipaw and the Giants. The Canada Day celebrations begin with a free pancake breakfast at St. Ninian Place from 8:30 to 10:30 a.m., followed by an afternoon of kids' games, activities, and entertainment at St. Andrew Junior School from noon to 4 p.m. The festivities will then continue into the evening at Columbus Field. Residents and visitors are invited to bring a chair, gather with friends and family, and enjoy an evening of music, celebration, and community spirit. The Cinevex Biology Department is opening its doors Saturday to offer a glimpse of what lies below the ocean's surface. The department is holding its 13th annual World Oceans Day event at the J. Bruce Brown Building. The lead organizer of the event is Regina Kotze, a Cinevex lab instructor and ex-Oceans Outreach Director.
1: We have an exciting day planned with live marine organisms, interactive activities, and many guest presenters. New this year, there will be a live performance by Taking on Water, a musical play performed by Robert Schaff, Louis Moyes, Nancy Dan, Timothy Steves, and Randolph Peters. It's a wonderful performance coming to us from the shorelines of Newfoundland. It blends truth and imagination with music, stories about climate change, and coastal communities.
0: The performance by Taking on Water begins at 1:30. The doors open at 10:30 Saturday morning, beginning with sensory-friendly and reduced mobility time until 11:30. Kotze thanks all the sponsors and funders of the day, including the Center for Ocean Literacy Collaboration, RBC, the Water Rangers, Events Nova Scotia, Michael Steinitz, and Allison McTavish, as well as local businesses who donated prizes for the event. XFM weather, mainly sunny in the mainland today. Sun and cloud in Cape Breton, high of 21, near 12. Along parts of the coast, UV index very high. Tonight, a few clouds, fog patches overnight, a low of 6. Tomorrow, mainly sunny, increasing cloudiness in the afternoon. And a high of 25 in the mainland, near 20 on Cape Breton, near 10. Along parts of the coast, UV index very high. In New Glasgow, it's 14. In Port Hawkesbury, 13. And in Antigonish, it's 17 degrees. In XFM Sports, in the Stanley Cup playoffs, it was Carolina edging Vegas in overtime 4-3 to tie the Stanley Cup final at a game apiece. In the CFL, Montreal got by Hamilton in overtime 30-27. In baseball, in interleague play, Toronto downed Atlanta 7-2. The Chicago Cubs beat the Athletics 7-6. Pittsburgh over Houston 5-1. In the American League, it was Baltimore over Boston 8-2. The Yankees down Cleveland 2-1. Kansas City over Minnesota 8-6. And in the National League, Philadelphia down San Diego 6-4. San Francisco over Milwaukee 12-9. Arizona beat the LA Dodgers 3-2. In the WNBA, Indiana over Atlanta 83-71. Minnesota beat Golden State 87-84. While in the Canadian

0: And a very good morning at 6:43 from 98.9 XFM. Looking like a beautiful sunshiny day today. And temperatures around 21, but 12 along the coast. A few clouds tonight, down to 6, and sun tomorrow, increasing a cloud in the afternoon. High tomorrow, 25. Showers tomorrow night, down to 8. Sitting at 14 in New Glasgow, around 13, 14 in Port Hawkesbury, and up to 18 at 98.9 XFM outside our studios this morning.
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2: 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Breakfast trivia lined up for you this morning. Hopefully a winner coming up just before 8 o'clock. Stevie Nicks going to help us up at the top of the hour. Lupus straight ahead. 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
0: All registered voters in the electoral district of Cheticamp, Margaree's, Pleasant Bay will receive a personal voter information card in the mail for the current by-election. VICs provide information on where and when to vote. The VICs for the Cheticamp, Margaree's, Pleasant Bay by-election are in the mail now and should arrive in mailboxes later this week. Elections Nova Scotia has redesigned the VIC to make it easier for voters. The VIC is postcard style with one personalized card for each registered voter. An accessibility review was part of the redesign process to ensure the card is easy for all voters to read and understand. Eligible voters in Cheticamp, Margaree's, Pleasant Bay can vote without a VIC. A voter can be added to the Nova Scotia Registry of Electors when they vote with ID, or they can take an oath to attest to their eligibility. If there are errors in the VIC a voter receives, they can bring it with them when they vote and have the information updated. Voters in Cheticamp, Margaree's, Pleasant Bay that have questions about the by-election can call 1-866-232-0016. A suspicious death in Upper Big Tracadie has been confirmed to be a homicide. The Southwest Nova Major Crime Unit continues to investigate the death as well as several fires believed to be linked. On May 31st at approximately 8:25 p.m., Antigonish County District RCMP responded to a report of a residential fire in the 0 to 1,000 block of Highway 16 in Upper Big Tracadie. After the fire was extinguished, officers found a deceased man on the property. On June 2nd, the Nova Scotia Medical Examiner Service determined the manner of death to be homicide. In addition to the residential fire in Upper Big Tracadie, RCMP Fire Services and the Office of the Fire Marshal responded to four other fires between the evening of May 31st and the early morning of June 1st. The causes of the fires have been deemed suspicious and are being investigated for possible links to the homicide. They include a second residential fire in the 0 to 1,000 block of Highway 16, Upper Big Tracadie, reported at approximately 9:25 p.m., an apartment complex fire on Tower Road, Mulgrave, reported around 11:20 p.m., a fire at an abandoned residence in the 1,000 block of Harabushi Road, Harabushi, reported at midnight, and a fire at a lot in another section of Harabushi Road in Harabushi. Some residents of the Mulgrave fire sustained non-life-threatening injuries. They were assessed by EHS and transported to hospital as required. To support the investigations, officers are seeking video footage from Antigonish and or Guysborough counties of between May 31st and early June 1st to show either a black 2014 Chevrolet Sonic with pink spray paint or a silver 2010 Hyundai Accent with a temporary permit. Officers have located and seized the spray-painted vehicle. And Antigonish is hosting an ALS Walk Strong event on June 7th at Columbus Field. The theme for this year's walk is making more moments at home. The event is an important fundraiser for the ALS Society of New Brunswick and Nova Scotia. Tammy Landry, a member of the board of directors for ALS Society of New Brunswick and Nova Scotia and organizer of the local walk, says one of the things the society strives to do is provide equipment so people can stay in their homes as long as they can to make more moments with their families.
3: All these walks in the month of June, which is ALS Awareness Month, is to provide at least half of our operating budget for the year for to provide this equipment for folks in their homes.
0: There is no entry fee and registration opens at 11:30 a.m. followed by a walk at noon. 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
0: XFM weather, mainly sunny in the mainland, sun and cloud in Cape Breton, high of 21, near 12 along parts of the coast, UV index very high. Tonight, a few clouds, fog patches overnight, a low of 6. Tomorrow, mainly sunny, increasing cloudiness in the afternoon, a high of 25 in the mainland, near 20 in Cape Breton, and near 10 along parts of the coast, UV index very high. In New Glasgow, it's 14. In Port Hawkesbury, it's 13. And in Antigonish, it's 18 degrees. 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
0: In XFM Sports, in Game 2 of the Stanley Cup Final, Carolina edged Vegas in overtime 4-3 to tie that series at 1. In the CFL last night, Montreal over Hamilton in overtime, 30-27. In Major League Baseball, a fairly light schedule last night, 3 interleague games, Toronto down to Atlanta 7-2, the Chicago Cubs over the Athletics 7-6, and Pittsburgh down Houston 5-1. 3 American League games, Baltimore down Boston 8-2, the Yankees over Cleveland 2-1, Kansas City down Minnesota 8-6, and in the National League, 3 games, Philadelphia down San Diego 6-4, San Francisco over Milwaukee 12-9, and Arizona beat the LA Dodgers 3-2. In the WNBA, Indiana over Atlanta 83-71, Minnesota beat Golden State 87-84. And one game in the Canadian Elite Basketball League, Winnipeg down to Ottawa 117-98. It's 7:08, the most local news and sports anytime at 989xfm.ca.
5: And a very good morning. We're 8 minutes after the top of the hour, 7 o'clock right now. I had a phone call a moment ago from a gentleman reporting on a

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5: 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Looking at birthdays and anniversaries coming up in just a couple of moments here for you. As we get through a Friday morning, the sunshine is Paul Kirwin until noon today. Great to have your company and be safe in traveling out there. That's some Sweet Louie Louie. This is Randy Bachman and Iron Horse.

0: 98.9, actually, they have nothing but hits with Iron Horse this morning. It's Sweet Louie Louise, 17 minutes after the top of the hour right now, 7 o'clock. And if you're celebrating a birthday today, well, happy birthday. In some great company, former Prime Minister Joe Clark is 87 today. Guitarist Freddie Stone of Sly and the Family Stone is 79. Drummer Nico McBrain of Iron Maiden is 74 today. Saxophonist Kenny G is 70. Singer Brian McKnight, 57. Musician Klaus Noreen of Aqua is 56. Singer, actor Mark Wahlberg is 55. Remember Marky Mark and the Funky Bunch? And actress Amanda Crew celebrating birthday 40. Local birthdays for Tim Hortons.
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0: And at 18 minutes after the top of 7 o'clock on this sunshiny Friday morning, celebrating birthdays today on the local side of things. First off, a big anniversary. 50th anniversary greetings going along to Eddie and Loretta Landry. Love and best wishes. Many more to come from all of your family and all of your friends. Happy big milestone birthday to Brian Moon. It doesn't say the exact age. All it says is the Pink Flamingo era. Lots of love from Denise, Aurora, Amelia, Jasper, and Alan this morning. Angela McKeegan, happy 30th birthday. Wishes going along to you from your mom, your sister Christina, brothers Joshua, Jason, Kyle, and Luke. Have an awesome day, Angela. All the best. Happy birthday to Isla Long. Love from mom and dad, Luke and Elise. Enjoy your special day. Happy 12th birthday going along to Aiden Gunn. Love from mom and dad, Nolan, Mason, Joey, Laura Lee, and Nana. Happy 7th to Luke McGilvery today. Enjoy your day and maybe the Blue Jays a win for you tonight. Lots of love from mom, dad, and Wren this morning. Jolene Hudson, Country Harbor. Birthday wishes going along to you from Joy and Vivian. Happy birthday to Daniel McClellan from his Bata Maori crew. All the very best to you today. Happy 24th, Kathleen Fougier. Love from mom, dad, your family, and friends. Harry Corkum, happy 15th. Love from mom, dad, and Isla this morning. And we say congratulations to the winner of the Tim Streets. Today it is Aiden Gunn. We've got a voucher with your name on it, Aiden. 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A few days in advance would be very much appreciated. 720 going west today, King of Wishful Thinking.

0: How do you know? And actually, they have nothing but hits. And Go West, King of Wishful Thinking. If you are going west today, keep in mind I had a report about an accident about a kilometer east of the James River Speedway if you're heading westward on the 104. So keep that in mind if you are heading that way. Of course, there is a detour that you can take to avoid it. Exit 31, take the number 4 through to James River. You'll bypass that area altogether. 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Always something happening there. And also heads up, folks, for those who are wanting to get in on the photos for this year for graduation, we are accepting those. However, we're only accepting them through an email, and that is creative, C-R-E-A-T-I-V-E, at 989XFM.ca. 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And you send us your photos there in a JPEG format, and we'll end you in for a $200 Carhartt shopping spree from the Attagoodish $5 to $1. No proofs, folks. We're not allowed to have them.
1: 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What do they all have in common? 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
0: 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Gas fell by 5.3 cents a liter. The price for a liter of regular self-serving leaded ranges from $1.74.3 to $1.77.2 in the Eastern Mainland and Port Hawkesbury. For the rest of Cape Breton, it's between $1.75.1 to $1.78. The price of diesel is unchanged. The town of Antigonish and the municipality of the county of Antigonish announced a full entertainment lineup for the Canada Day concert at Columbus Field on July 1st. This free outdoor concert will begin at 7 p.m. and will include official Canada Day ceremonies featuring presentations to the 2026 Volunteers of the Year for the town and county. And the performer lineup includes Kara Kennedy, Lewis McKinnon, the Jaywalkers, and Andre Petipa on the Giants. The Canada Day celebration begins with a free pancake breakfast at St. Ninian Place from 8:30 to 10:30 a.m., followed by an afternoon of kids' games, activities, and entertainment at St. Andrew Junior School from noon to 4 p.m. The festivities will then continue into the evening at Columbus Field. Residents and visitors are invited to bring a chair, gather with friends and family, and enjoy an evening of music, celebration, and community spirit. The St. Evex Biology Department is opening its doors Saturday to offer a glimpse of what lies below the ocean surface. The department is holding its 13th annual World Oceans Day event at the J. Bruce Brown Building on the St. Evex campus. The lead organizer of the event is Regina Kotze, a St. Evex lab instructor and ex-Oceans Outreach Director.
2: We have an exciting day planned with live marine organisms, interactive activities, and many guest presenters. 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It's a wonderful performance coming to us from the shorelines of Newfoundland. It blends truth and imagination with music, stories about climate change, and coastal communities.
0: 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Doors open at 10:30 Saturday morning, beginning with sensory-friendly and reduced mobility time until 11:30. 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
0: XFM weather, mainly sunny in the mainland today. Sun and cloud on Cape Breton, a high of 21, near 12 along parts of the coast. UV index very high. Tonight, a few clouds, fog patches overnight, a low of 6 degrees. Tomorrow, mainly sunny, increasing cloudiness in the afternoon. A high of 25 in the mainland, near 20 on Cape Breton, and near 10 along parts of the coast. UV index very high. In New Glasgow, it's 15. In Port Hawkesbury, it's 15. And in Antigonish, it's 19. Sports is next from McDonald Chrysler.
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0: In XFM Sports, in the NHL playoffs, Carolina down Vegas 4-3 to tie the Stanley Cup final at a game apiece. In the CFL, Montreal got by Hamilton in overtime 30-27. A very light schedule in Major League Baseball. Three interleague games, including Toronto over Atlanta 7-2. The Cubs meet the Athletics 7-6 and Pittsburgh down Houston 5-1. Three American League games, Baltimore over Boston 8-2. The Yankees down Cleveland 2-1. And Kansas City over Minnesota 8-6. And in the National League, Philadelphia down San Diego 6-4. San Francisco down Milwaukee 12-9. And Arizona over the Dodgers 3-2. In the WNBA, Indiana over Atlanta 83-71, Minnesota down Golden State 87-84. And in the Canadian Elite Basketball League, Winnipeg over Ottawa 117-98. It's 7:36, the most local news and sports anytime at 989xfm.ca.

0: 89 XFM, nothing but hits. Ray Lyle in the Storm this morning and Carry Me. 741, 19 away in the top of the hour, 8 o'clock. And a very good morning to you. It's Paul Kerwin till noon today and getting ready for a very busy weekend. Lots of things coming up. Of course, the ALS Walk going to be happening on Sunday at Columbus Field. Everything kicks off around 11:30 in the morning. The walk starts at 12. It's free entry. And you can sign up online for that, alsnbns.ca/events/ALS Walk Strong. Again, that's coming up on Sunday. A couple of things that are coming up on Saturday. There's some fishing derbies going on. West Pictou Wildlife Association's got one at the Quarry Pond, Browns Point, in Pictou, and that's 9 till 12. And the Antigonish Rivers Association Fishing Derby at Cameron Gillis Lakes, that's going 11 until 2 coming up tomorrow. And, of course, don't forget about that turkey supper. Goshen Community Center, the Highway 276 in Goshen at 985 Highway 276. That's a 4:30 till 6 event.
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0: And it's 7:43. Good morning to you. Looking like a sunshiny day today with a high of 21, 12 on the coast. A few clouds tonight with a slight breeze, a low down to about 6. And tomorrow we're going to have some sunshine to start, but increasing afternoon cloud. Wind southerly at 20 to 40, high of 25. It's 16 in New Glasgow, 15 in Port Hawkesbury, and 19 here at 98.9 XFM. A bit cooler over on the eastern PEI and Inverness between 11 and 14 in those locations. Gonna try. Here's Pink this morning.

0: 89 XFM at 7:51, 9 before the top of the hour, 8 o'clock right now. And Streetheart, what kind of love is this? Got a bus canceled for today. Chenectadi Central Regional Center for Education, bus route number 91. Canceled for Walter Duggan Consolidated, New Glasgow Academy, and Northumberland Regional High. That's bus route 91. Canceled for today. Well, July the 9th to 11th. Mark this one down on your calendar, folks. The Cavendish Beach Music Festival is coming, and it's highlighting Hardy on Thursday night, Tucker Wetmore on Friday, Cody Johnson on Saturday, many other artists, including Dina Carter, Matt Lang, Ashley McBride, and a whole lot more. And we've got a pair of tickets for this event coming up July 9th to 11th. In Prince Edward Island. Now, all you have to do to get in on this is head over to our website, 989xfm.ca. Fill out the information under our contest section. July 3rd, we will make the draw. 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Also, McGilvery Fuels, New Glasgow, Port Hawkesbury, Antigonish, the DeCoste Performing Arts Center in Pictou, and Kaylee Honda and Shediac Furniture in New Glasgow.
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0: 89 XFM at 7:56, and a good morning to you in our breakfast trivia for today. 34% of adults say they have a secret spot where they hide this item so nobody finds it. What is it? Lots of folks had the correct answer, but Joanne Hart is a winner today. Their best pair of scissors was the answer. Thanks to everybody who did take part today. Got some Opus.
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2: Officials with the municipality of the County of Inverness say it'll be a while yet before they can lift the boil water advisory for users of the Waikagama water system. Following a recent inspection of the wells, officials say it is expected the advisory will remain in place until approximately June 19th. The community's water system is supplied by two wells, Production Well 1 and Production Well 2, that were installed in the 1970s and are about 300 feet deep. A camera inspection earlier this week revealed cracks and holes in the casing in Production Well 2, approximately 160 feet below ground. As a result, silt and sediment are entering that well, causing turbidity or cloudiness. The short-term solution involves shutting down Production Well 2 and installing an ultraviolet disinfection system at the Waikagama Water Treatment Plant to treat water from Production Well 1 and ensure it is safe for consumption. Also, a consultant will investigate the water system for leaks needing repair. In the long term, a senior hydrologist is currently identifying a suitable location for new water supply wells near the existing wells. Once a site is selected, two new wells will be drilled. The municipality says it'll continue to provide drinking water and water vouchers to users. A water pickup takes place today from 3:30 to 6:30 p.m. at the Waikagama Fire Department at 9519 Trans-Canada Highway. Affected residents may collect 2 4-liter jugs of drinking water per person to a maximum of 6 jugs per household. During the water pickup, residents may collect a voucher that can be redeemed at the Waikagama Co-op for bottled drinking water. Residents needing help with water or voucher pickup can call the county's Public Works Department at 1-866-258-0223, option 4. A suspicious death in Upper Big Tracadie has been confirmed to be a homicide. The Southwest Nova Major Crime Unit continues to investigate the death, as well as several fires believed to be linked. On May 31st at approximately 8:25 p.m., Antigonish County District RCMP responded to a report of a residential fire in the 0 to 1,000 block of Highway 16 in Upper Big Tracadie. After the fire was extinguished, officers found a deceased man on the property. On June 2nd, the Nova Scotia Medical Examiner Service determined the manner of death to be homicide. In addition to the residential fire in Upper Big Tracadie, RCMP Fire Services and the Office of the Fire Marshal responded to four other fires between the evening of May 31st and the early morning of June 1st. The causes of the fires have been deemed suspicious and are being investigated for possible links to the homicide. They include a second residential fire in the 0 to 1,000 block of Highway 16, Upper Big Tracadie, reported at approximately 9:25 p.m., an apartment complex fire on Tower Road, Mulgrave, reported at around 11:20 p.m., a fire at an abandoned residence in the 1,000 block of Haverbushy Road, Haverbushy, reported at midnight, and a fire at a lot in another section of Haverbushy Road, Haverbushy. Some residents of the Mulgrave fire sustained non-life-threatening injuries. They were assessed by EHS and transported to hospital as required. To support the investigations, officers are seeking video footage from Antigonish and or Guysborough counties between the evening of May 31st and early June 1st, showing either a black 2014 Chevrolet Sonic with pink spray paint or a silver 2010 Hyundai Accent with a temporary permit. Officers have located and seized the spray-painted vehicle. Investigators believe this homicide and the fires are targeted incidents. From the outset, a potential link to the May 21st homicide in West Armtrakity was examined. Investigative steps found no evidence connecting the files, with police stating they are not related. The investigation is ongoing and is led by the Southwest Nova MCU, with support from other RCMP units, including Northeast Nova MCU, Antigonish County District RCMP, Antigonish Geismar Street Crime Enforcement Unit, Inverness County District RCMP, Forensic Identification Services, Digital Forensic Services, as well as the Nova Scotia Medical Examiner Service and the Office of the Fire Marshal. Antigonish is hosting an ALS Walk Strong event on June 7th at Columbus Field. The theme for this year's walk is Making More Moments at Home. The event is an important fundraiser for the ALS Society of New Brunswick and Nova Scotia. Tammy Landry, a member of the board of directors for ALS Society of New Brunswick and Nova Scotia and organizer of the local walk, says one of the things the society strives to do is to provide equipment so people can stay in their homes as long as they can and make more moments with their families.
0: All these walks in the month of June, which is ALS Awareness Month, is to provide at least half of our operating budget for the year to provide this equipment for folks in their homes.
2: There's no entry fee, and registration opens at 11:30 a.m., followed by a walk at noon. Atlantic Superstore is providing some refreshments after the walk, and there will be some draws for donated prizes. Landry says they have a new team of over 30 people called Joyce's Legacy. Her walking honor of Joyce Green, who passed away in 2010 due to ALS. Landry says they're hoping to see lots of people out for the event. And all registered voters in the electoral district of Cheticamp, Margaret's, Pleasant Bay will receive a personal voter information card in the mail for the current election. VICs provide information on where and when to vote. The VICs for the Cheticamp, Margaret's, Pleasant Bay by-election are in the mail now and should arrive in mailboxes later this week. Elections Nova Scotia has redesigned the VIC to make it easier for voters. The VIC is a postcard style with one personalized card for each registered voter. An accessibility review is part of the redesign process to ensure the card is easy for all voters to read and understand. 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
2: XFM weather, mainly sunny in the mainland today. Sun and cloud in Cape Breton, a high of 21, near 12 along parts of the coast. UV index very high. A few clouds tonight, fog patches overnight, a low of 6. Tomorrow, mainly sunny. Increasing cloudiness in the afternoon, a high of 25 in the mainland, near 20 on Cape Breton, and near 10 along parts of the coast. UV index very high. The outlook for Sunday, showers, a high of 14. Monday, cloudy, the chance of showers, a high of 14. Tuesday, sun and cloud, and a high of 22. In New Glasgow, it's 15. In Port Hawkesbury, it's 15. And in Antigonish, it's 18 degrees. 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
2: In sports, Jose Maltos Diaz's 17-yard field goal earned the Montreal Alouettes a 30-27 overtime win over the Hamilton Tiger Cats to open the CFL regular season. Diaz's game-winning boot came after Hamilton's Carrick Wheatfall fumbled on the first possession. It was recovered by Robert Kennedy III, who had a pick six in the contest to end the threat. Montreal starter Davis Alexander extended his CFL record to begin a career to 12-0. Seth Jarvis scored on the power play in overtime after Carolina erased a deficit in regulation, only to give up a late tying goal. And the Hurricanes beat the Vegas Golden Knights 4-3 in Game 2 of the Stanley Cup Final to tie the series. Jarvis's OT heroics came after a thrilling third period that included four goals being scored and another getting called off because of goaltender interference. Chad Dallas allowed a run in 3 2/3 innings in his major league debut and combined with five other Toronto pitchers on a four-hitter as the Blue Jays beat Chris Sale and the Atlanta Braves 7-2 to end a four-game losing streak. Miles Straw drove in three runs on two hits in Toronto's 16-hit attack. Sale allowed three runs on a season-high 10 hits in 5 2/3 innings. Elsewhere in Major League Baseball, it was a fairly light schedule in interleague play. It was the Chicago Cubs downing the Athletics 7-6 and Pittsburgh over Houston 5-1. In the American League, it was Baltimore over Boston 8-2. The Yankees beat Cleveland 2-1. Kansas City over Minnesota 8-6. And in the National League, Philadelphia down San Diego 6-4. San Francisco over Milwaukee 12-9. While Arizona beat the LA Dodgers 3-2. One of baseball's top stars is dealing with a significant injury and isn't expected back soon.
6: New York Yankees outfielder Aaron Judge will be sidelined indefinitely with a stress fracture of one of his ribs. The three-time AL MVP was out of the lineup for a third straight game Thursday. The team later announced Judge was diagnosed with a stress fracture of the first rib on his right side and will need to rest and have limited activity. He'll be reevaluated after having additional imaging in about 4 to 6 weeks. The Yankees said Judge is expected to return at some point this season. I'm Geffen Coolball.
2: In the WNBA, it was Indiana over Atlanta 83-71, Minnesota beat Golden State 87-84, and the Canadian League Basketball League, Winnipeg over Ottawa 117-98. In action in the Labatt Slow Pitch League last night, the Legion 59ers down Loose Plugs 16-15, Pomkett Pioneers over Fraser Mills Brewers 10-5. Barrashores Mariners lost to the Rebels 31-25. Lac Harbor Longhorns over the St. Andrews Classics 25-9. Bat Intentions over the Barrashores Mariners 30-19. And the Summerside Raiders over Triple X-Men 22-18. It's 8:13, the most local news and sports anytime at 98.9xfm.ca.

0: 98.9 XFM, nothing but hits with Walter Egan back in the summer of 1978. Magnet and Steel. 19 and a half minutes after the top of the hour right now of 8 o'clock. Speaking of steel or things like that, we're going to head off to Celtic Ford this morning and talk about some steel values. Good morning, Hayden.
1: Good morning. How are we today?
0: Not too bad. It's Friday. The sun is shining. Can't think of a better reason not to go down to Celtic Ford. What have you got for us this morning?
1: We've got all kinds of options today. Sunny days are the best time to drive a Mustang. 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So definitely a fun time for a weekend like we're supposed to have. And we got about 32 U's. It's the most used cars we've had in quite some time, so lots of options, lots of brands, lots of makes, and lots of vehicles and good deals coming down here, so come check it out.
0: Alrighty, sounds great. Thanks so much, Hayden.
1: Yeah, appreciate it.
0: Not a problem at all. 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You can drop them a line on location at Main Street, 88 Main Street. 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
0: And a good morning at 22 minutes after the top of the hour of 8 o'clock right now. Sunshiny day today. Temperature's going to be around 21 degrees, 12 along the coast. Few clouds tonight with a slight breeze down to 6, and for tomorrow, sun but increasing afternoon cloud. Temperature is going to be around 25 tomorrow. Winds are going to be southerly at around 20 to 40. Currently sitting right now at 16 in New Glasgow. It's 15 in Port Hawkesbury, 18 from 98.9 XFM. With the police, this is a message in a bottle going old school tonight.

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0: 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For the rest of Cape Breton, it's between $1.75.1 to $1.78. The price of diesel is unchanged. The Sanibex Biology Department is opening its doors Saturday to offer a glimpse of what lies below the ocean surface. The department is holding its 13th annual World Oceans Day event at the university's J. Bruce Brown Building. The lead organizer of the event is Regina Kotze, a Sanibex lab instructor and ex-oceans outreach director.
3: We have an exciting day planned with live marine organisms, interactive activities, and many guest presenters. New this year, there will be a live performance by Taking on Water, a musical play performed by Robert Shaft, Louis Moyes, Nancy Dan, Timothy Steves, and Randolph Peters. It's a wonderful performance coming to us from the shorelines of Newfoundland. It blends truth and imagination with music, stories about climate change, and coastal communities.
0: The performance by Taking on Water begins at 1:30. Doors open at 10:30 Saturday morning, beginning with a sensory-friendly and reduced mobility time until 11:30. Kotze thanks all the sponsors and funders of the day, including the Center for Ocean Literacy Collaboration, RBC, the Water Rangers, Events Nova Scotia, Michael Steinitz and Allison McTavish, as well as local businesses who donated prizes for the event. Federal Jobs Minister Patty Hajdu has announced a new industry-led alliance aimed at dealing with a labor shortage within Canada's mining industry. The Mining and Minerals Workforce Alliance is the first of six planned workforce partnerships supported by $81 million in federal funding over 5 years. Led by the Mining Industry Human Resources Council, the alliance will bring together employers, labor organizations, post-secondary institutions, and Indigenous partners to develop a long-term workforce strategy. Ottawa says the initiative will help create sustainable talent pipelines needed to support mining growth, major infrastructure projects, and Canada's economic independence. XFM weather, mainly sunny in the mainland today. Sun and cloud on Cape Breton. A high of 21, near 12 along parts of the coast. UV index very high. A few clouds tonight, fog patches overnight, a low of 6. Tomorrow, mainly sunny. Increasing cloudiness in the afternoon, a high of 25 in the mainland. Near 20 on Cape Breton, near 10 along parts of the coast. UV index very high. In New Glasgow, it's 11. In Port Hawkesbury, it's 15, and in Antigonish, it's 16 degrees. In XFM Sports, in the Stanley Cup playoffs last night, it was Carolina edging Vegas in overtime 4-3 to tie the Stanley Cup final at a game apiece. In the CFL, Montreal got by Hamilton in overtime 30-27. In baseball, a fairly light schedule. Three interleague games, Toronto down Atlanta 7-2. The Cubs over the Athletics 7-6, and Pittsburgh over Houston 5-1. Three games in the American League, Baltimore over Boston 8-2, the Yankees beat Cleveland 2-1, Kansas City over Minnesota 8-6. In the National League, Philadelphia over San Diego 6-4, San Francisco beat Milwaukee 12-9, and Arizona beats the LA Dodgers 3-2. It's 8:37, the most local news and sports anytime at 98.9xfm.ca.

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1: Hey, good morning at 844. Looking like lots of sunshine for the day today with a high of 21, mid of 12 along the coast. And for tonight, a few clouds with a slight breeze, a low of 6. We'll have sunshine tomorrow of an increasing afternoon cloud. Wind southerly 20 to 40. Temperatures at 25. It's 16 in New Glasgow, 15 in Port Hawkesbury, and 18 from 98.9 XFM.
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0: 99 XFM and a man who came out of Canada back in 1983. Kind of a one-hit wonder for those guys. Don't Walk Past. The band was named Blue Peter. Bay City Rollers in there, too. And a classic track back to the latter part of the 70s. And You Made Me Believe in Magic. Very good day. Welcome along to this Friday. It's Paul Kerwin until noon today. Lots of events coming up this weekend. Of course, John LeBlanc keeping company all weekend long, and he'll be letting you know about all of the different events which are coming up, like, for instance, the Turkey Supper at the Goshen Community Center. That's Highway 276 in Goshen and number 985 on that highway. 4:30 till 6 o'clock is when that is going on. Also going to have the Antigonish Rivers Association Fishing Derby, Cameron and Gillis Lakes. That's 11 until 2 coming up tomorrow as well. So definitely a lot of things on the way this weekend.
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0: Good morning from the XFM newsroom. 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
0: Officials of the municipality of the county of Inverness say it'll be a while yet before they can lift the boil water advisory for users of the Coycogama water system. Following a recent inspection of the wells, officials say it is expected the advisory will remain in place until approximately June 19th. The community's water system is supplied by two wells, Production Well 1 and Production Well 2, that were installed in the 1970s and are about 300 feet deep. A camera inspection earlier this week revealed cracks and holes in the casing in Production Well 2, approximately 160 feet below ground. As a result, silt and sediment are entering that well and causing turbidity or cloudiness. The short-term solution involves shutting down Production Well 2 and installing an ultraviolet disinfection system at the Waikakama Water Treatment Plant to treat water from Production Well 1 and ensure it's safe for consumption. Also, a consultant will investigate the water system for leaks needing repair. In the long term, a senior hydrologist is currently identifying a suitable location for new water supply wells near the existing wells. Once a site is selected, two new wells will be drilled. The municipality says it will continue to provide drinking water and water vouchers to users. A water pickup takes place today from 3:30 to 6:30 p.m. at the Waikakama Fire Department at 9519 Trans-Canada Highway. Affected residents may collect 2 4-liter jugs of drinking water per person to a maximum of 6 jugs per household. During the water pickup, residents may collect a voucher that can be redeemed at the Waikakama Co-op for bottled drinking water. Residents needing help with water or voucher pickup can call the county's Public Works Department at 1-866-258-0223, option 4. The town of Antigonish and the municipality of the county of Antigonish announced a full entertainment lineup for the Canada Day concert at Columbus Field on July 1st. The free outdoor concert will begin at 7 p.m. and will include official Canada Day ceremonies featuring presentations to the 2026 Volunteers of the Year for the town and county. The performer lineup includes Cara Kennedy, Lewis McKinnon, the Jaywalkers, and Andre Petipaw and the Giants. The Canada Day celebrations will begin with a free pancake breakfast at St. Ninian Place from 8:30 to 10:30 a.m., followed by an afternoon of kids' games, activities, and entertainment at St. Andrew Junior School from noon to 4 p.m. The festivities will then continue into the evening at Columbus Field. Residents and visitors are invited to bring a chair, gather with friends and family, and enjoy an evening of music, celebration, and community spirit. Canada's business community says a trade deal that lets most goods flow to the U.S. unimpeded by tariffs is a top goal as negotiators gear up for a review of the North American Free Trade Pact.
3: Despite being united on clearing those hurdles, corporate leaders disagree on how to get there, diverging on whether a quick and dirty deal or a wait-and-see approach offers the best path towards sustainability. On one side of the debate, associations representing manufacturers, steelmakers, and CEOs say the cloud of uncertainty hanging over North American trade has stifled capital investment, hurt bottom lines, and upped the urgency to lock in a new agreement. On the other side, many small business owners believe that the more time passes, the more pressure mounts on U.S. President Donald Trump to ink a deal, as his popularity continues to sag amid rising gas prices in the run-up in the midterm elections. John Kennedy, The Canadian Press.
0: Is Canada's recent economic downturn really a recession? The unofficial authority on such matters says it's too soon to use that word. The CD Howe Institute's Business Cycle Council is traditionally viewing as the arbiter of when to call a sluggish economy a genuine recession. In a new bulletin today, the council notes that two consecutive quarters of declining GDP are not sufficient to call it a recession. Weather is next for Antigonish Rental.
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0: XFM weather, mainly sunny in the mainland today. Sun and cloud in Cape Breton, high of 21, near 12 along parts of the coast. UV index very high. Tonight, a few clouds, fog patches overnight, a low of 6. Tomorrow, mainly sunny, increasing cloudiness in the afternoon. A high of 25 in the mainland, near 20 on Cape Breton, and near 10 along parts of the coast. UV index very high. In New Glasgow, it's 17. In Port Hawkesbury, it is 15. And in Antigonish, it's 15 degrees. 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
0: In XFM Sports, in the Stanley Cup Final, it was Carolina over Vegas in overtime, 4-3 to tie that. Best of 7 at a game apiece. In the CFL, Montreal got by Hamilton in OT, 30-27 in overtime. In baseball, 3 interleague games. Toronto down Atlanta, 7-2. The Chicago Cubs over the Athletics, 7-6. And Pittsburgh down Houston, 5-1. 3 American League games, Baltimore over Boston, 8-2. The Yankees down Cleveland, 2-1. And Kansas City over Minnesota, 8-6. And 3 National League games, Philadelphia over San Diego, 6-4. San Francisco beat Milwaukee, 12-9. Arizona beat the LA Dodgers by a score of 3-2. In the WNBA, Indiana over Atlanta, 83-71. Minnesota down Golden State, 87-84. And the Canadian Elite Basketball League, Winnipeg over Ottawa, 117-98. It's 9:07, the most local news and sports anytime at 989xfm.ca.

0: 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Proudly Canadian since 1943. Yeah, we just heard that, right? Jan Arden there for you. Could I Be Your Girl from 98.9 XFM back to 1994. Speaking of truly Canadian, Canada Day is fastly approaching. Yeah, I know. It doesn't seem like it, but it is. And right here at 98.9 XFM, we're going to celebrate the flag all day long with all great Canadian music. Program between 6 a.m. and midnight. We'll have a special Glenn Baker show with Your Kind of Country, Truly Canadian. That and so much more. It's going to be a great day on Canada Day.
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1: Hello, this is Margaret, Ian, and Marie. 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
7: XFM weather called for sunshine today and temperatures of 21 but 12 along the coast. A few clouds tonight. Slight breeze with a low of 6. For tomorrow, sunshine with increasing afternoon cloud. Wind southerly 20 to 40 with a high of 25. Weather from 98.9 XFM.

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0: 98.9 XFM, nothing but hits. And the Alan Parsons Project for you this morning. Damned if I do, damned if I don't. Back to 1979. Well, you know, Cavendish Beach is right around the corner for the Cavendish Beach Music Festival. Mark it down on your calendar, the 9th to 11th of July. And let's see, Thursday, they're going to have Hardy highlighting. Tucker Wetmore on Friday is going to highlight. Cody Johnson highlighting on Saturday. There's many other artists included, including Dina Carter, Matt Lang, Ashley McBride. And we've got a pair of tickets for this awesome event coming up. We're going to be making the draw on the 3rd of July for the Cavendish Beach Music Festival. A pair of tickets could be yours. Cove Motel, Olds Cove, in Antigonish, Canadian Tire, DeCoste Interiors, Main Street Cafe, Teasdale Apothecary. Also, McGilvery Fuels, New Glasgow, Port Hawkesbury, Antigonish. And also proudly sponsored by the DeCoste Performing Arts Center in Pictou, Kaylee Honda, and Shediac Furniture and Appliances in New Glasgow.
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0: Good morning from the XFM newsroom. I'm Ken Kingston for Bayside Travel Center.
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0: A suspicious death in Upper Beechtrackity has been confirmed to be a homicide. The Southwest Nova Major Crime Unit continues to investigate the death as well as several fires believed to be linked. On May 31st at approximately 8:25 p.m., Antigonish County District RCMP responded to a report of a residential fire in the 0 to 1000 block of Highway 16 in Upper Beechtrackity. After the fire was extinguished, officers found a deceased man on the property. On June 2nd, the Nova Scotia Medical Examiner Service determined the manner of death to be a homicide. In addition to the residential fire in Upper Beechtrackity, RCMP Fire Services and the Office of the Fire Marshal responded to four other fires between the evening of May 31st and the early morning of June 1st. The causes of the fires have been deemed suspicious and are being investigated for possible links to the homicide. They include a second residential fire in the 0 to 1000 block of Highway 16, Upper Beechtrackity, reported at approximately 9:25 p.m. An apartment complex fire on Tower Road, Mulgrave, reported at around 11:20 p.m. A fire at an abandoned residence in the 1000 block of Harbor Bushy Road, Harbor Bushy, reported at midnight. And a fire at a lot in another section of Harbor Bushy Road, Harbor Bushy. Some residents of the Mulgrave fire sustained non-life-threatening injuries. They were assessed by EHS and transported to hospital as required. To support the investigations, officers are seeking video footage from Antigonish and or Guysborough counties between the evening of May 31st and early June 1st, showing either a black 2014 Hyundai Accent with a temporary permit. Officers have located and seized a spray-painted vehicle. Antigonish is hosting an ALS Walk Strong event on June 7th at Columbus Field. The theme for this year's walk is Making More Moments at Home. The event is an important fundraiser for the ALS Society of New Brunswick and Nova Scotia. Tammy Landry, a member of the board of directors for ALS Society of New Brunswick and Nova Scotia, and organizer of the local walk, says one of the things the society strives to do is provide equipment so people can stay in their homes as long as they can and make some moments, make more moments with their families.
2: All these walks in the month of June, which is ALS Awareness Month, is to provide at least half of our operating budget for the year for to provide this equipment for folks in their homes.
0: There is no entry fee and registration opens at 11:30 a.m. followed by a walk at noon. Atlantic Superstore is providing some refreshments after the walk and there will be some draws for donated prizes. Landry says they have a new team of over 30 people called Joyce's Legacy. We're walking in honor of Joyce Green, who passed away in 2010 due to ALS. Landry says they're hoping to see lots of people come out for the event. And all registered voters in the federal district of Cheticamp, Margaret's, Pleasant Bay will receive a personal voter information card in the mail in the current by-election. VICs provide information on where and when to vote. The VICs for the Cheticamp, Margaret's, Pleasant Bay by-election are in the mail now and should arrive in mailboxes later this week. 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
0: XFM weather, mainly sunny in the mainland. Sun and cloud in Cape Breton, high of 21, near 12 along parts of the coast. UV index very high. A few clouds tonight, fog patches overnight, a low of 6. Tomorrow, mainly sunny. Increasing cloudiness in the afternoon, a high of 25 in the mainland, near 20 on Cape Breton, and near 10 along parts of the coast. UV index very high. In New Glasgow, it's 16. In Port Hawkesbury, it's 12. And in Antigonish, it's 16. Sports is next from McGilvery Fuels.
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0: In XFM Sports, in the Stanley Cup playoffs last night, it was Carolina beating Vegas in overtime 4-3 to tie that series at 1. In the CFL, Montreal over Hamilton in OT 30-27 in overtime. In baseball, three interleague games, it was Toronto over Atlanta 7-2. The Chicago Cubs beat the Athletics 7-6. And Pittsburgh beat Houston 5-1. In the American League, three games. Baltimore over Boston 8-2. The Yankees down Cleveland 2-1. And Kansas City over Minnesota 8-6. And three National League games. Philadelphia over San Diego 6-4. San Francisco beat Milwaukee 12-9. And Arizona over the LA Dodgers by a score of 3-2. In the WNBA, it was Indiana over Atlanta 83-71. Minnesota beat Golden State 87-84. And in the Canadian Elite Basketball League, Winnipeg down Ottawa 117-98. It's 10:06. 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

0: 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Well, you know that graduation season is here, and here at 99 XFM, we are looking for your graduation pictures. 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If you're graduating from high school, college, NSCC, let us know about it. We'll gladly post the pictures on our Facebook page at 989XFM Announcers. And the Anakin Ish 5 to a dollar will also be posting the pictures too, because we're sending them off to them. And then coming up early part of July, they're going to make a big draw for a $200 Carhartt shopping spree from the Anakin Ish 5 to a dollar. Simple as that. No proofs, not allowed to use them. And please don't send them through to our Facebook page, because we don't accept them there either. They have to be sent through to creative at 989xfm.ca.
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2: XFM weather calling for sunshine today and temperatures of 21 but 12 along the coast. A few clouds tonight. Slight breeze with a low of 6 for tomorrow. Sunshine with increasing afternoon cloud. Wind southerly 20 to 40 with a high of 25. Weather from 98.9 XFM.

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0: 98.9 XFM, nothing but hits. Lucky star, that is Madonna. You could be lucky this weekend if you're going to be playing any sort of... So Chase the Ace, the Antigonish Chase the Ace, is going to be happening at the Legion on St. Indian Street. Jackpot there is almost 34,000 with 33 cards left in the deck. So make sure you get a chance to play Chase the Ace this weekend. One of those locations, Antigonish Legion.
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0: Good morning from the XFM Newsroom. 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
0: Officials with the municipality of the County of Inverness say it'll be a while yet before they can lift the boil water advisory for users of the Waikagamo water system. Following a recent inspection of the wells, officials say it is expected the advisory will remain in place until approximately June 19th. The community's water system is supplied by two wells, Production Well 1 and Production Well 2, that were installed in the 1970s and are about 300 feet deep. A camera inspection earlier this week revealed cracks and holes in the casing of Production Well 2, approximately 160 feet below ground, and causing turbidity or cloudiness. The short-term solution involves shutting down Production Well 2 and installing an ultraviolet disinfection system at the Waikagamo Water Treatment Plant to treat water from Production Well 1 and ensure it is safe for consumption. Also, a consultant will investigate the water system for leaks needing repair. In the long term, a senior hydrologist is currently identifying a suitable location for new water supply wells near the existing wells. Once the site is selected, two new wells will be drilled. The municipality says it will continue to provide drinking water and water vouchers to users. A water pickup takes place today from 3:30 to 6:30 p.m. at the Waikagamo Fire Department at 9519 Trans-Canada Highway. Affected residents may collect 2 4-liter jugs of drinking water per person to a maximum of 6 jugs per household. During the water pickup, residents may collect a voucher that can be redeemed at the Waikagamo Co-op for bottled drinking water. Residents needing help with water or voucher pickup can call the county's Public Works Department at 1-866-258-0223, option 4. The St. Evex Biology Department is opening its doors Saturday to offer a glimpse of what lies below the ocean surface. The department is holding its 13th annual World Oceans Day event at the university's J. Bruce Brown Building. The lead organizer of the event is Regina Kotze, a St. Evex lab instructor and ex-Oceans Outreach Director.
2: We have an exciting day planned with live marine organisms, interactive activities, and many guest presenters. New this year, there will be a live performance by Taking on Water, a musical play performed by Robert Schaff, Louis Moyes, Nancy Dan, Timothy Steves, and Randolph Peters. It's a wonderful performance coming to us from the shorelines of Newfoundland. It blends truth and imagination with music, stories about climate change, and coastal communities.
0: The performance by Taking on Water begins at 1:30. Doors open at 10:30 Saturday morning, beginning with sensory-friendly and reduced mobility time until 11:30. Kotze thanks all the sponsors and funders of the day, including the Center for Ocean Literacy Collaboration, RBC, the Water Rangers, Events Nova Scotia, Michael Steinitz, and Allison McTavish, as well as local businesses who donated prizes for the event. Most motorists will see a drop in the price at the pump at their next visit. The Nova Scotia Energy Board set its weekly gasoline and diesel prices overnight. Gas fell by 5.3 cents a liter. The price for a liter of regular self-serve unleaded ranges from $1.74.3 to $1.77.2. In the Eastern Mainland and Port Hawkesbury, for the rest of Cape Breton, it's between $1.75.1 to $1.78. The price of diesel is unchanged. XFM weather, mainly sunny in the mainland, sun and cloud in Cape Breton, a high of 21, near 12 along parts of the coast. UV index very high. Tonight, a few clouds, fog patches overnight, a low of 6. Tomorrow, mainly sunny, increasing cloudiness in the afternoon, a high of 25 in the mainland, near 20 on Cape Breton, and near 10 along parts of the coast. UV index very high. In New Glasgow, it's 17, in Port Hawkesbury, 10, and in Antigonish, it is 15 degrees. In XFM Sports, in the Stanley Cup playoffs last night, it was Carolina over Vegas, 4-3 in overtime. That ties the Stanley Cup final at a game apiece. In the CFL, Montreal downed Hamilton in OT, 30-27. In baseball, three interleague games, Toronto over Atlanta 7-2, the Chicago Cubs beat the Athletics 7-6, and Pittsburgh over Houston 5-1. In the American League, it was Baltimore over Boston 8-2, the Yankees down Cleveland 2-1, and Kansas City over Minnesota 8-6. In the National League, also three games, Philadelphia beat San Diego 6-4, San Francisco over Milwaukee 12-9, and Arizona beat the LA Dodgers 3-2. And in the WNBA, Indiana over Atlanta 83-71, Minnesota beat Golden State 87-84, and the Canadian Elite Basketball League saw Winnipeg over Ottawa 117-98. It's 11:06, the most local news and sports anytime at 98.9xfm.ca.

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1: Good morning, it's Glenn Baker coming to you live from Adventure Motors, 238 Archimedes Street here in downtown Glasgow. Today, of course, is going to be an open house and demo day here at Adventure Motors. They have a free barbecue happening, demo rides, and great deals happening in Can-Am. And we've got Chris Butler joining us right now. Chris is one of the sales reps here at Adventure Motors. And you've got this demo ride. What is that all about today?
2: Well, we go for a drive out through Blue Mountain, across Lynasee, back around down the street here in between us and the Need Store. It takes about 15, 20 minutes. Just gives people a feel for the bikes.
1: And if folks want to go for a demo ride, they have to have, of course, a valid motorcycle license.
2: Yes, yep, and also the protective gear, of course, so a helmet, closed-toed shoes, yeah.
1: And that's underway today from noon till 7?
2: Correct, yeah.
1: You've got some great deals happening on the Can-Am products as well.
2: Yes, we do. There's a few rebates for some of the units that we're offering. We do have a special today only for the demo ride. It's an additional $500 rebate on the units.
1: Great. Thank you, Chris.
2: Thank you.
1: All right, Chris Butler, one of these sales reps here at Adventure Motors. Drop by and see them today. They're having an open house and a barbecue today and a demo day here at Adventure Motors, 238 Archimedes Street in New Glasgow. It's Glenn Baker, live on location for 98.9 XFM.

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1: These days at your local Legion, we're marching to the beat of a different drum. 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
4: XFM weather calling for sunshine today and temperatures of 21 but 12 along the coast. A few clouds tonight. Slight breeze with a low of 6. For tomorrow, sunshine with increasing afternoon cloud. Wind southerly 20 to 40 with a high of 25. Weather from 98.9 XFM.

0: 99 XFM Kishua, it's dangerous this morning. On the way to an information update coming up at 12 o'clock, John LeBlanc is going to keep you company all afternoon long. He is going to have the Subway office lunch coming up a little bit after 12 o'clock today, and there's so much more going to be happening. They're going to be walking for ALS on Sunday. Things kick off at Columbus Field. They open it up at 11:30. Walk starts at 12. 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ALSNBNS.ca/events/ALS Walk Strong. Again, it's coming up on Sunday.
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0: Good afternoon from the XFM newsroom. I'm Ken Kingston for Kent.
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0: This morning at approximately 6:30 a.m., Antigonish County District RCMP responded to a report of a two-vehicle collision on Highway 104 in Beaver Meadow. Officers learned that a westbound tractor-trailer struck a parked traffic control vehicle. The driver of the tractor-trailer and the driver of the traffic control vehicle were not injured. One lane of the highway was closed for a short period, but has since reopened. St. Martha's Regional Hospital in Antigonish is in for a name change. The news comes as the Sisters of St. Martha and the province work through the transition of ending the mission assurance agreement between the two parties. It expires at the end of September. A release from Nova Scotia Health indicates that both the authority and the Sisters agree that renaming the hospital is the next step that needs to be taken in transition planning. Nova Scotia Health says it's planning internal engagement sessions and activities for staff, physicians, learners, and volunteers. The discussions include honoring and celebrating the sisters' legacy and their service to the community, and naming considerations reflecting the geography and future identity of the hospital. Other areas of discussion include St. Martha's strengths and culture and supporting staff, physicians, and learners and volunteers through the transition. The Sisters of St. Martha in a release say they are pleased that the Ministry of Spiritual and Religious Care will remain at the hospital as a blessing for people of all faith traditions. The Sisters say they will also work closely in the coming months with the Health and Wellness Department and Nova Scotia Health to design creative ways to celebrate the 120-year history of St. Martha's Hospital. Officials with the municipality of the County of Inverness say it will be a while yet before they can lift the boil water advisory for users of the Waucogama water system. Following a recent inspection of the wells, officials say it is expected the advisory will remain in place until approximately June 19th. The community's water system is supplied by two wells, Production Well 1 and Production Well 2, that were installed in the 1970s and are about 300 feet deep. A camera inspection earlier this week revealed cracks and holes in the casing in Production Well 2, approximately 160 feet below ground. As a result, silt and sediment are entering that well and causing turbidity or cloudiness. The short-term solution involves shutting down Production Well 2 and installing an ultraviolet disinfection system at the Waucogama Water Treatment Plant to treat water from Production Well 1 and ensure it is safe for consumption. Also, a consultant will investigate the water system for leaks needing repair. In the long term, a senior hydrologist is currently identifying a suitable location for new water supply wells near the existing wells. Once the site is selected, two new wells will be drilled. The municipality says it'll continue to provide drinking water and water vouchers to users. A water pickup takes place today from 3:30 to 6:30 p.m. at the Waucogama Fire Department at 9519 Trans-Canada Highway. Affected residents may collect 2 4-liter jugs of drinking water per person to a maximum of 6 jugs per household. During the water pickup, residents may collect a voucher that can be redeemed at the Waucogama Co-op for bottled drinking water. Residents needing help with water or voucher pickup can call the county's Public Works Department at 1-866-258-0223, option 4. The Nova Scotia Department of Communities, Culture, Tourism, and Heritage invested $1.6 million in accessibility upgrades at community spaces and businesses, with groups locally and across the province getting grants for projects. Recipients include nonprofit societies, municipalities, public institutions, and businesses. The funding is provided through two programs administered by the department, the Community Accessibility Program and the Business Accessibility Grant Program. Both programs cover up to two-thirds of the eligible project costs to a maximum of $50,000. Summer Street Industries Society in New Glasgow picked up $50,000, while the municipality of Inverness County picked up $31,500. The Mabu Gaelic and Historical Society got $13,500. The Lionsbrook Hall Society got $17,100. And the Antigonish Rivers Association, $2,900. Eligible projects include physical improvements such as ramps, accessible washrooms, and automatic door openers, as well as upgrades to signage, assistive technology, communications, and transportation. And site preparations at Strait Richmond Hospital in Evanston for the construction of a new dialysis unit begin on Monday, June 8th. The project will use a construction approach called Design for Manufacture and Assembly, which allows a unit to be built off-site and assembled on hospital grounds. This approach helps reduce construction timelines and unforeseen delays often associated with traditional construction methods. Once finished, the unit will have six dialysis stations, an increase of two stations. The standalone new building is expected to arrive later this summer. The new dialysis unit is expected to open in the winter of 2027. Weather is next from the Antigonish Co-op Country Store.
3: 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There's a full line of energizers, insulators, wire, and fence posts in stock. 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
0: XFM weather, mainly sunny in the mainland today. Sun and cloud on Cape Breton, a high of 21, near 12 along parts of the coast. UV index very high. Tonight, a few clouds, fog patches overnight, a low plus 4 with a risk of frost. Tomorrow, mainly sunny, increasing cloudiness in the afternoon, a high of 22 in the mainland, near 20 on Cape Breton, and near 10 along parts of the coast. UV index very high on the mainland, high on Cape Breton. The outlook for Sunday, showers, a high of 14. For Monday, cloudy with a chance of showers, a high of 14. And for Tuesday, sun and cloud and a high of 22. In New Glasgow, it's 17. In Port Hawkesbury, it's 10. And in Antigonish, it is 16 degrees.
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0: Here are today's funeral announcements. The death of Elizabeth Betty Morton, age 85, occurred June 4th. Visitation will be held Saturday, June 6th from 1 to 3 p.m. in H.W. Angus Funeral Chapel, with funeral to commence at 3 p.m. with Reverend Charles McPherson presiding. Burial will take place at Heatherdale Cemetery at a later date. In lieu of flowers, donations may be made to a charity of choice or to a cause supporting seniors care and palliative care in Betty's memory. Funeral arrangements for the late Elizabeth Betty Morton are under the direction of H.W. Angus Funeral Home in New Glasgow. The death of Glenn Edward Long of Salmon River Lake, Guysborough County, occurred Saturday, May 30th in Milford Haven Home, Guysborough. Visitation will be held today from 2 to 4 and 6 to 8 p.m. in McIsaac Funeral Home, 61 Pleasant Street, Antigonish. Funeral Mass will be held Saturday at 11 a.m. in St. Thomas Church, Salmon River Lake, Guysborough County. Burial will be in the parish cemetery at a later date. Memorial donations may be made to the Shamrock Community Development Society of Aaronville, Salmon River Lake. Funeral arrangements for the late Glenn Edward Long are under the direction of McIsaac Funeral Home, Antigonish. And the death of Ainsley Kenneth Blue of Valley Mills, Inverness County, occurred December 22nd, 2025, in Inverness Consolidated Memorial Hospital. Visitation will be held Saturday, June 6th from 1 to 2 p.m. in Forbes United Church, River Denny's. Funeral service will follow with Margie McIntyre, L.M., officiating. Burial will follow in Firgrove Cemetery. Memorial donations may be made to Valley Mills Fire Department, the Diabetic Association of Nova Scotia, or a charity of choice. Funeral arrangements for the late Ainsley Kenneth Blue are under the direction of Dennis Haverstock Funeral Chapel, Waikakuma.
3: 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Curry Funeral Home, 135 College Street, Antigonish, serving your community since 1966.
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0: In XFM Sports, the AGR fast pitch season continues with a pair of games this evening at the St. Andrews Field. The host Flyers take on the Arizag Blues at 7, followed by the Pomkit Acadians facing the U-17 St. Joseph's Chiefs at 9. It'll be the first game of the season for the Flyers. A failed coaches challenge by John Tortorella was a momentum-changing moment. In Game 2 of the Stanley Cup Final, his Vegas Golden Knights appeared to score with 5 minutes left in regulation, but the goal was disallowed for goaltender interference. Tortorella lost his challenge on the call, and his team was assessed a two-minute penalty. The Carolina Hurricanes scored on the ensuing power play and went on to win in overtime to not the NHL's title series at 1. The CFL opening week continues tonight in Calgary, where the Stampeders are set to host the Winnipeg Blue Bombers. Calgary swept all three games between the West Division rivals last season. In last night's season opener in Hamilton, the Montreal Alouettes defeated the Tiger Cats 30-27. The Toronto Blue Jays kick off a three-game series with the Baltimore Orioles tonight at Rogers Centre. The teams split a four-game set last week in Baltimore. The Jays and Orioles both entered tonight's contest a half game out of an American League wildcard spot. Canada's men's soccer team faces Ireland tonight in a friendly at Montreal's Saputo Stadium. It's Canada's last tune-up before co-hosts a World Cup with the United States and Mexico. Canada's first World Cup match goes June 12th against Bosnia-Herzegovina in Toronto. It's 12:12, the most local news and sports anytime at 989xfm.ca.

98.9 XFM Boss Skaggs Breakdown, dead ahead. It is a Friday, of course. John LeBlanc here getting ready for the weekend, and the grad pictures still coming in fast and furious. If you've got a grad, celebrate them by sending in a picture. Now, I'm going to just tell you how, over this entire intro, send it by email. Send it by email. 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Yes, send it by email. 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If you send it to us through Facebook, we'll send you the email link. Email, email, email, email, email, email. Here's Tears for Fears.

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That's 1 to 1 from 98.9 XFM. Yesterday, I mentioned that there's a lot of great live performances that are going to be in the Maritimes this summer, and we've got connections to many of them. We're still taking qualifiers for Halifax Music Fest. We're making that draw in less than 2 weeks, but we're already looking ahead to July 9th, 10th, and 11th. That's the weekend of the Cavendish Beach Music Festival. Hardy, Tucker Wetmore, Cody Johnson, Dina Carter, Matt Lang, Ashley McBride. We've got a pair of passes for that event. Same place. You can qualify through the contest section, 989xfm.ca. We're going to draw for the Cavendish Beach tickets July the 3rd. Powered by the Cove Motel, Alds Cove, Canadian Tire, Antigonish, the Coast Interiors, and also McGilvery Fuels over in New Glasgow. Here's I.

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1: XFM weather, mainly sunny today for the mainland. A mix of sun and cloud over Cape Breton. A high of 22, except 12 along much of the coast. UV index very high this afternoon. A few clouds tonight with some fog patches overnight on the mainland. A low near plus 4, giving a risk of frost. Mainly sunny to start on Saturday, but in the afternoon it'll be increasing cloud on the mainland and becoming a mix of sun and cloud for Cape Breton. The high 19 to 22, 12 along parts of the Atlantic coast. That's your forecast from 98.9 XFM.

0: too on that front. 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

0: Streethearts, Look in Your Eyes. Billy Joel there, Moving Out, a.k.a. Anthony's song. Coming up tomorrow, there's several fishing derbies in our listening area. One of them is being fronted by the Blue Mountain Fire Department. It's their annual fishing derby at Eden Lake, 2843 Sherbrooke Road in Garden of Eden. It runs from 8 a.m. till 1 p.m. tomorrow. If you want details on that, you can call or text 902-890-2681. That's 890-2681. 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
0: The news is a presentation of Rediscover Hearing. St. Martha's Regional Hospital in Antigonish is in for a name change. The news comes as the Sisters of St. Martha and the province work through the transition of ending the mission assurance agreement between the two parties. It expires at the end of September. A release from Nova Scotia Health indicates that both the authority and the sisters agree that renaming the hospital is the next step that needs to be taken in transition planning. Nova Scotia Health said it is planning internal engagement sessions and activities for staff, physicians, learners, and volunteers. The discussions including honoring and celebrating the sisters' legacy and their service to the community, and naming considerations reflecting the geography and future identity of the hospital that aligns with Nova Scotia Health's naming policy. Other areas of discussion include St. Martha's strengths and culture in supporting staff, physicians, learners, and volunteers through the transition. The Sisters of St. Martha in a release say they are pleased that the Ministry of Spiritual and Religious Care will remain at the hospital as a blessing for people of all faith traditions. The sisters say they will also work closely in the coming months with the Health and Wellness Department and Nova Scotia Health to design creative ways to celebrate the 120-year history of St. Martha's Hospital. On June 5th at approximately 6:30 a.m., Antigonish County District RCMP responded to a report of a two-vehicle collision on Highway 104 in Beaver Meadow. Officers learned that a westbound tractor-trailer struck a parked traffic control vehicle. The driver of the tractor-trailer and the driver of the traffic control vehicle were not injured. One lane of the highway was closed for a short period, but has since reopened. Antigonish is hosting an ALS Walk Strong event on June 7th at Columbus Field. The theme for this year's walk is Making More Moments at Home. The event is an important fundraiser for the ALS Society of New Brunswick and Nova Scotia. Tammy Landry, a member of the board of directors for ALS Society of New Brunswick and Nova Scotia and organizer of the local walk, said one of the things the society strives to do is provide equipment so people can stay in their homes as long as they can and make more moments with their families.
2: All these walks in the month of June, which is ALS Awareness Month, is to provide at least half of our operating budget for the year to provide this equipment for folks in their homes.
0: There is no entry fee and registration opens at 11:30, followed by a walk at noon. Atlantic Superstore is providing some refreshments after the walk, and there will be some draws for donated prizes. In XFM weather today, mainly sunny on the mainland, sun and cloud on Cape Breton with a high of 21, near 12 along parts of the coast with a UV index of very high. Tonight, a few clouds, fog patches overnight, a low of +4 with a risk of frost. Tomorrow, mainly sunny, increasing cloudiness in the afternoon, a high of 22 on the mainland, near 20 on Cape Breton, near 10 along parts of the coast, with a UV index of very high on the mainland, high on Cape Breton. Currently in New Glasgow, it's 16 degrees, in Port Hawkesbury, it's 9 degrees, and in Antigonish, it is 17 degrees. In XFM Sports, the AGR Fast Pitch season continues with a pair of games this evening at the St. Andrews Field. The host Flyers take on the Arisag Blues at 7, followed by the Pumpkin Acadians facing the U-17 St. Joseph's Chiefs at 9. It'll be the first game of the season for the Flyers. CFL opening week continues tonight in Calgary, where the Stampeders is set to host the Winnipeg Blue Bombers. Calgary swept all three games between the West Division rivals last season. In last night's season opener in Hamilton, the Montreal Alouettes defeated the Tiger Cats 30-27. It's 104, the most local news and sports, anytime at 989xfm.ca.

Lauren Elena, Road Less Traveled, some Jackson Browne in there as well, Running on Empty. I'm John LeBlanc, and tomorrow at the Superstore in Antigonish, it's a customer thank you day, and they've got some new items they would like you to try. They are selling new pretzels, three different varieties. You can get chicken buckets with a Korean barbecue sauce, which is quite tasty. They've got beaver tail cookies, chicken Caesar pasta salad, and Neptune salads are back, and they've got a deal on Miss Vicky's chips, among many other things, tomorrow. That's at the Superstore on the Post Road.

0: Bryan Adams there. A song produced by Mutt Lang. Did a lot of work with Def Leppard. That's why it has that similar kind of sound to it. Thought I'd Died and Gone to Heaven. Colin James as well, and a Voodoo Thing. Note here from Inverness County, the traffic control still in place at the Port Hood Wastewater Lift Station at the corner of Main and Convent Streets. It's going to be up for the next couple of weeks. That portion of Main Street going to stay at one lane, and they have traffic control measures in place, and it's expected to be for at least the next 2 weeks. So give yourself some extra time to get where you're going, or if you can avoid that particular stretch of road with an alternate route, by all means do so.
1: Hello, this is Margaret, Ian, and Marie. We are members of the graduating class of the Anakinish Regional High School in 1976.
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2: XFM weather mainly sunny today for the mainland. A mix of sun and cloud over Cape Breton. A high of 22, except 12 along much of the coast. UV index very high this afternoon. A few clouds tonight with some fog patches overnight on the mainland. A low near plus 4, giving a risk of frost. Mainly sunny to start on Saturday, but in the afternoon it'll be increasing cloud on the mainland and becoming a mix of sun and cloud for Cape Breton. The high 19 to 22, 12 along parts of the Atlantic coast. That's your forecast from 98.9 XFM.

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Paul Janz and I Won't Cry from 98.9 XFM. On Sunday at Heritage Park at Sherbrooke Village, they're doing a community picnic to wrap up Ocean Week. It's free, and you can bring the whole family out because there'll be all kinds of activities, games, face painting, refreshments, photo ops, crafts, prizes, and music provided by Anne-Marie Pelly. And they've got a backup plan if the weather doesn't cooperate and it starts to, if it's going to rain that day, they'll hold the picnic inside at the exhibit center. All the activities will be at the same time, 11 a.m. to 1 p.m. It'll just be inside rather than out. Here's Tina Turner, Private Dancer.

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0: Good afternoon from the XFM Newsroom. I'm Matt Draper. Site preparations at Straight Richmond Hospital in Evanston for the construction of a new dialysis unit begin on Monday, June 8th. The project will use a construction approach called Design of Manufacture and Assembly, which allows the unit to be built off-site and assembled on hospital grounds. This approach helps reduce construction timelines and unforeseen delays often associated with traditional construction methods. Once finished, the unit will have 6 dialysis stations, an increase of 2 stations. The standalone new building is expected to arrive later this summer. The new dialysis unit is expected to open in winter of 2027. Officials with the municipality, the County of Inverness, say it will be a while yet before they can lift the boil water advisory for users of the Waikagamo water system. Following a recent inspection of the wells, officials say it is expected the advisory will remain in place until approximately June 19th. The community's water system is supplied by 2 wells, Production Well 1 and Production Well 2, that were installed in the 70s and are about 300 feet deep. Camera inspection earlier this week revealed cracks and holes in the casing in Production Well 2, approximately 160 feet below ground. As a result, silt and sediment are entering the well and causing turbidity or cloudiness. In the long term, a senior hydrologist is currently identifying a suitable location for new water wells near the existing wells. Once the site is selected, 2 new wells will be drilled. The St. Avex Biology Department is opening its doors Saturday to offer a glimpse of what lies below the ocean's surface. The department is holding its 13th annual World Oceans Day event at the university's J. Bruce Brown building. The lead organizer of the event is Regina Kotze, a St. Avex lab instructor and ex-oceans outreach director.
1: We have an exciting day planned with live marine organisms, interactive activities, and many guest presenters. New this year, there will be a live performance by Taking on Water, a musical play performed by Robert Schaff, Louis Moyes, Nancy Dan, Timothy Steves, and Randolph Peters. It's a wonderful performance coming to us from the shorelines of Newfoundland. It blends truth and imagination with music, stories about climate change, and coastal communities.
0: The performance by Taking on Water begins at 1:30. Doors open at 10:30 Saturday morning, beginning with sensory-friendly and reduced mobility time until 11:30. In XFM weather today, mainly sunny on the mainland, sun and cloud on Cape Breton with a high of 21 near 12 along parts of the coast with a UV index of very high. Tonight, a few clouds, fog patches overnight, a low of +4 with a risk of frost. Tomorrow, mainly sunny, increasing cloudiness in the afternoon, high of 22 on the mainland near 20 on Cape Breton and near 10 along parts of the coast with a UV index of very high on the mainland, high on Cape Breton. Currently in New Glasgow, it's 16 degrees. Port Hawkesbury, it's 11 degrees. And in Antigonish, it is 17 degrees. CFL opening week continues tonight in Calgary, where the Stampeders are set to host the Winnipeg Blue Bombers. Calgary swept all 3 games between the West Division rivals last season. Last night's season opener in Hamilton, the Montreal Alouettes defeated the Tiger Cats 30-27. The Toronto Blue Jays kick off a 3-game series with the Baltimore Orioles tonight at Rogers Centre. The team split a 4-game set last week in Baltimore. The Jays and Orioles both entered tonight's contest a half game out of an American League wild card spot. It's 2:04, the most local news and sports, anytime at 98.9xfm.ca.

0: 98.9 XFM, April Wine from 1971, Fast Train, Platinum Blonde to Somebody Somewhere. It is Pride Month, and there are activities all over the place. One, for example, is at Columbus Field tomorrow afternoon from 1 to 3. It's a bring-your-own picnic and join members of the community. It's an all-ages gathering, and folks from Dr. J.H. Gillis are going to provide some games and face painting as well. So why not take part in that? It's between 1 and 3, Columbus Field tomorrow. Part of Pride Month.
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1: What I remember most is the loneliness I felt, the separation from other people. At the end, drinking was no fun for me. Since I've started to attend AA meetings, the greatest gift is that I've become reconnected. I'm part of life again. 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
5: XFM weather, mainly sunny today for the mainland. A mix of sun and cloud over Cape Breton. A high of 22, except 12 along much of the coast. UV index very high this afternoon. A few clouds tonight with some fog patches overnight on the mainland. A low near plus 4, giving a risk of frost. Mainly sunny to start on Saturday, but in the afternoon it'll be increasing cloud on the mainland and becoming a mix of sun and cloud for Cape Breton. The high 19 to 22, 12 along parts of the Atlantic coast. That's your forecast from 98.9 XFM.

0: of some sort, and you toss it in as few attempts as possible to get it into a basket on the green. The Northumberland Disc Golf Course is going to be open for a tournament next Sunday, the 14th, and that's at the Northumberland Regional High School out in Pictou County in the Alma area. 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
1: blowing through a path. 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The Cavendish Beach Music Festival, highlighting Hardy Thursday. That's my favorite country song. Tucker Wetmore Friday. And Cody Johnson Saturday. She's the painter. With many other artists included, Deanna Carter, Matt Lang, Ashley McBride, and more. 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

0: 98.9 XFM, Jay Giles Band with Come Back and Little River Band as well, just reminiscing. Little heads up for Monday. From the town of Antigonish, a volunteer fire department. They want you to know that they're staging a mock vehicle accident at Dr. J.H. Gillis High on Monday as part of Safe Grad Week. They've done this before. It's going to be around 10:30 on Monday morning. So you're going to hear a lot of emergency vehicles leaving the Antigonish Arena parking lot and heading to the school with their lights and sirens on. Mounties, ambulances, fire, they're all going to be involved. But it is just kind of a drill. It's a drill. Mock vehicle accident at Dr. J.H. Gillis planned for Monday morning at 10:30 a.m.
1: Hello, this is Margaret, Ian, and Marie. We are members of the graduating class of the Antigonish Regional High School in 1976.
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0: Good afternoon from the XFM Newsroom. I'm Matt Draper. St. Martha's Regional Hospital in Antigonish is in for a name change. The news comes as the Sisters of St. Martha and the province work through the transition of ending the mission assurance agreement between two parties. It expires at the end of September. A release from Nova Scotia Health indicates that both the authority and the sisters agree that renaming the hospital is the next step that needs to be taken in transition planning. Nova Scotia Health says it is planning internal engagement sessions and activities for staff, physicians, learners, and volunteers. The discussions include honoring and celebrating the sisters' legacy and their service to the community, and naming considerations reflecting the geography and future identity of the hospital that aligns with Nova Scotia Health's naming policy. Other areas of discussion include St. Martha's strengths and culture in supporting staff, physicians, learners, and volunteers through the transition. The Sisters of St. Martha, in a release, say they are pleased that the Ministry of Spiritual and Religious Care will remain at the hospital as a blessing for people of all faith traditions. The sisters say they will also work closely in the coming months with the Health and Wellness Department and Nova Scotia Health to design creative ways to celebrate the 120-year history of St. Martha's Hospital. Antigonish is hosting an ALS Walk Strong event on June 7th at Columbus Field. The theme for this year's walk is Making More Moments at Home. The event is an important fundraiser for the ALS Society of New Brunswick and Nova Scotia. Tammy Landry, a member of the Board of Directors for ALS Society of New Brunswick and Nova Scotia and organizer of the local walk, said one of the things the society strives to do is provide equipment so people can stay in their homes as long as they can and make more moments with their families.
1: All these walks in the month of June, which is ALS Awareness Month, is to provide at least half of our operating budget for the year to provide this equipment for folks in their homes.
0: There is no entry fee and registration opens at 11:30 a.m., followed by a walk at noon. Atlantic Superstore is providing some refreshments after the walk, and there will be some draws for donated prizes. Landry said they have a new team of over 30 people called Joyce's Legacy who are also walking in honor of Joyce Green, who passed away in 2010 due to ALS. Landry said they are hoping to see lots of people out for the event. The Nova Scotia Department of Communities, Culture, Tourism, and Heritage invested $1.6 million in accessibility upgrades at community spaces and businesses, with groups local and across the province getting grants for projects. Summer Street Industries in New Glasgow picked up $50,000, while the municipality of Inverness County picked up $31,000. The Mabu Gaelic and Historical Society got $13,000. The Lions Brook Hall Society got $17,000. And the Antigonish Rivers Association got $2,900. In XFM weather today, mainly sunny on the mainland. Sun and cloud on Cape Breton with a high of 21 near 12 along parts of the coast with a UV index of very high. Tonight, a few clouds, fog patches overnight. A low of plus 4 with a risk of frost. Tomorrow, mainly sunny, increasing cloudiness in the afternoon, high of 22 on the mainland, near 20 on Cape Breton, near 10 along parts of the coast, with a UV index of very high on the mainland, high on Cape Breton. Currently in New Glasgow, it's 16 degrees, in Port Hawkesbury, it's 11 degrees, and in Antigonish, it is 17 degrees. In XFM Sports, the AGR fast pitch season continues with a pair of games this evening at the St. Andrews Field. The host Flyers take on the Arisag Blues at 7, followed by the Pumpkin Acadians facing the U-17 St. Joseph's Chiefs at 9. It'll be the first game of the season for the Flyers. The CFL opening week continues tonight in Calgary, where the Stampeders are set to host the Winnipeg Blue Bombers. Calgary swept all three games between the West Division rivals last season. Last night's season opener in Hamilton, the Montreal Alouettes defeated the Tiger Cats 30-27. The Toronto Blue Jays kick off a three-game series with the Baltimore Orioles tonight at Rogers Centre. The team split a four-game set last week in Baltimore. The Jays and the Orioles both enter tonight's contest a half game out of an American League wildcard spot. It's 3:04, the most local news and sports, anytime at 98.9xfm.ca.

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Number one hit from 1982. 44 years ago. Good grief. Still ahead, Alan Jackson, Elton John, Rod Stewart. And how about some classic R&B? It's Earth, Wind, and Fire. We're not even into the summer, and they're already thinking about September. Typical.

0: time zone am I on? 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
1: It doesn't matter. It's 5 o'clock somewhere.
0: It's always on 5 in Margaritaville, come to think of it.
1: Yeah, I heard that.
0: You've been there, haven't you?
1: Yes, sir.
0: I've seen your boat there.
1: I've been to Margaritaville a few times.
0: All right. Well, that's good.
1: Stumble my way back.
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1: Between the buoys. I got it.
0: All right. Well, it's 5 o'clock. 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
1: I'm ready. 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
0: Let's get out of here.
1: I'm gone.

0: 98.9 XFM and a Canadian band called Boulevard. Never Give Up. Alan Jackson with Jimmy Buffett, 5 o'clock somewhere. Not here, though. It's only 3:20. And a lot of community and charity yard sales happening this weekend. We'll run down the list tomorrow, but there is one that's starting tonight, and that's in New Glasgow, the Blue Nose Curling Club. Their annual yard sale is tonight and tomorrow. It's one of the big fundraisers for the club. Lots of hidden treasures, and the line tends to form fairly early tonight. Admission is just $2. The yard sale will run from 6 to 8:30 tonight, and then tomorrow from 9 a.m. until noon. But again, the line's probably going to form starting around 5, but the weather's looking really good for it.
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Couple of things. Just a reminder on the grad photo thing. 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Attach the picture of your grad to said email. And also, for those that send us in their emails over the weekends, we'll start posting again on Monday.

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5: XFM weather, got a few clouds through the evening and a bit of fog overnight on the mainland. A low of +4, giving a risk of frost. Mainly sunny to start your Saturday. But in the afternoon, increasing cloud on the mainland and a mix of sun and cloud for Cape Breton. A high 19 to 22. Along parts of the Atlantic coast, it'll be a cool 12 Saturday afternoon. Saturday night, showers, except a good chance of showers for Guysborough, a low of 7. And showers for Sunday with a high around 13 degrees. It's 16 in New Glasgow. It is 11 in Port Hawkesbury. Antigonish, currently 18. With Elton John. Daniel.

98.9 XFM, Elton John and Daniel. It's 3:37, and I get a lot of the same emails that the newsroom gets because, you know, I'm doing the news on weekends. One of the things that I do notice, and it's not just in this part of the country, whenever governments want to make announcements, they tend to do it around this time, like late Friday afternoon. They'll just kind of dump it on us, even if it's good news, which is odd. I mean, I can understand if they're passing along some bad news, they want to kind of keep it quiet, but one would think if they're announcing, say, expanded funding for things, they would want to shout that from the rooftops, but nope. 4 o'clock, info dump. But hey, we're keeping track of all that, and you will hear it tomorrow morning. Because we do news on the weekends, not like other places. Not mentioning names. Here's Ian Thomas.

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0: Journey there, girl, can't help it, from 98.9 XFM. Tomorrow, why not put some elbow grease to work? Big Island and Lismore Beaches cleanup is planned for tomorrow, and the weather's looking good for it. If you want to take part in the cleanup, meet at the Lismore Community Hall tomorrow morning at 10 a.m. They'll provide supplies, and then out you go for the cleaning. A north wind
1: 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The Cavendish Beach Music Festival, highlighting Hardy Thursday.
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0: Good afternoon from the XFM Newsroom. I'm Matt Draper. Site preparations at Straight Richmond Hospital in Evanston for the construction of a new dialysis unit begin on Monday, June 8th. The project will use a construction approach called Design for Manufacture and Assembly, which allows the unit to be built off-site and assembled on hospital grounds. This approach helps reduce construction timelines and unforeseen delays often associated with traditional construction methods. Once finished, the unit will have 6 dialysis stations, an increase of 2 stations. The standalone new building is expected to arrive later this summer. The new dialysis unit is anticipated to open in winter of 2027. Officials with the municipality of the County of Inverness say it will be a while yet before they can lift the boil water advisory for users of the Waycogama water system. Following a recent inspection of the wells, officials say it is expected the advisory will remain in place until approximately June 19th. The community's water system is supplied by 2 wells, Production Well 1 and Production Well 2, that were installed in the 70s and are about 300 feet deep. A camera inspection earlier this week revealed cracks and holes in the casing of Production Well 2, approximately 160 feet below ground. As a result, silt and sediment are entering that well and causing turbidity or cloudiness. The short-term solution involves shutting down the Production Well 2 and installing an ultraviolet disinfection system at the Waycogama Water Treatment Plant to treat water from Production 1 well and ensure it is safe for consumption. In the long term, a senior hydrologist is currently identifying a suitable location for new water supply wells near the existing wells. Once the site is selected, 2 new wells will be drilled. The municipality says it will continue to provide drinking water and water vouchers to users. A water pickup takes place today from 3:30 to 6:30 at the Waycogama Fire Department. Affected residents may collect 2 4-liter jugs of drinking water per person to a maximum of 6 jugs per household. The St. Evex Biology Department is opening its doors Saturday to offer a glimpse of what lies below the ocean surface. The department is holding its 13th annual World Oceans Day event at the university's J. Bruce Brown building. The leader, lead organizer of the event is Regina Kotze, a St. Evex lab instructor and ex-oceans outreach director.
1: We have an exciting day planned with live marine organisms, interactive activities, and many guest presenters. New this year, there will be a live performance by Taking on Water, a musical play performed by Robert Schaff, Louis Moyes, Nancy Dan, Timothy Steves, and Randolph Peters. It's a wonderful performance coming to us from the shorelines of Newfoundland. It blends truth and imagination with music, stories about climate change, and coastal communities.
0: Doors open at 10:30 Saturday morning, beginning with sensory-friendly and reduced mobility time until 11:30. In XFM weather, tonight a few clouds, fog patches overnight with a low of +4 with a risk of frost. Tomorrow, mainly sunny, increasing cloudiness in the afternoon, high of 22 on the mainland, near 20 on Cape Breton, near 10 along parts of the coast with a UV index of very high on the mainland, high on Cape Breton. Currently in New Glasgow, it's 16 degrees. In Pittsburgh, it's 11 degrees. And in Antigonish, it is 18 degrees. In XFM sports, the CFL opening week continues tonight in Calgary, where the Stampeders are set to host the Winnipeg Blue Bombers. Calgary swept all 3 games between the West Division rivals last season. At last night's season opener in Hamilton, the Alouettes defeated the Tiger Cats 30-27. The Toronto Blue Jays kick off a 3-game series with the Baltimore Orioles tonight at Rogers Centre. The team split a 4-game set last week in Baltimore. The Jays and the Orioles both entered tonight's contest a half a game out of an American League wildcard spot. It's 4:04, the most local news and sports, anytime at 98.9xfm.ca.

Dustin Lynch. In 2017 there. And the Eurythmics, Here Comes the Rain Again. Well, it's not rain, but we do have showers coming this weekend, but not till the second half of the weekend. Knock on wood. 412, blue sky, green on the trees, and Doug and the Slugs on the radio.

0: Remember your first kiss? 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The movie date? 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

0: Prism. And CoverGirl, Doug and the Slugs 2, taking it day by day. It's 18 past 4, and time once again to check out what's happening on the town at Gabriel's Bistro. They have a lot of delicious specials. How about for an appetizer, lobster avocado salad in a Thai vinaigrette with shaved fennel, pickled daikon, shredded carrot, and cashew crumbs. 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So call Gabriel's. 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
0: XFM weather, got a few clouds overnight. Expect a bit of fog on the mainland. We'll see a low of plus 4, and that's a risk of frost. Tomorrow, for Picto and Antigonish, a mix of sun and cloud and a high of 22. Outside of Pictou and Antigonish, we'll start mainly sunny, and then Cape Breton will turn to a mix of sun and cloud by afternoon, the high 19, 12 on parts of the Atlantic coast. Saturday night, increasing cloud on the mainland, mainly cloudy for Cape Breton. There's a chance of showers overnight and a low of 9, and showers through Sunday with a high around 13 degrees. New Glasgow, 15. Port Hawkesbury at 11. Antigonish currently 17 with the Goo Goo Dolls. 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
1: Hello, this is Margaret, Ian, and Marie. We are members of the graduating class of the Anacondish Regional High School in 1976.
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Sherry Keene from 1984, Want You Back. It's 4:35. Tomorrow is National Range Day, and the Antigonish Marksmen Association are having a shindig over at the new shotgun range, which is opening up on Beach Hill Road. 1224 Beach Hill Road, that's where it's going to be. Take exit 33, travel about 7.5 kilometers from the exit, and you'll be there. There's an open five-stand competition, which will start around 9 a.m. There'll be a competition starting around 11:30. And, of course, lots of safety officers there to teach you proper techniques and handling. Always very important. Let's go back to the top of the charts, circa 1972. Stevie Wonder, Superstition.

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5: Just a few clouds for this evening, a bit of fog overnight on the mainland, and there's a possibility of some frost as temperatures get all the way down to plus 4. Tomorrow, mix of sun and cloud for Pictou and Antigonish counties and a high of 22. Otherwise, it's mainly sunny and then becoming a mix of sun and cloud on Cape Breton in the afternoon with a high of 19, 12 on parts of the Atlantic coast. Saturday night, increasing cloud on the mainland, mainly cloudy for Cape Breton, and a chance of showers overnight with a low of 9 and showers on Sunday with a high around 13 degrees. It is 15 for New Glasgow, Port Hawkesbury, down a notch to 10. Antigonish holding at 17 degrees with George Canyon.
6: I like the way.

0: Billy Joel from 1978, My Life. 11 minutes until we get to 5. Hey, tomorrow, if you want a lobster dinner, St. Paul's Presbyterian in Miramichi, they're doing a lobster takeout tomorrow. 2268 Shore Road is where you can go to get it. But call ahead, reserve some tickets for that. It's at 926-2547. That's 926-2547 to get a ticket for tomorrow's St. Paul's Presbyterian Church lobster takeout.
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1: In XFM News, St. Martha's Regional Hospital in Antigonish is in for a name change. The news comes as the Sisters of St. Martha and the province work through the transition of ending the mission assurance agreement between the two parties. It expires at the end of September. A release from the Nova Scotia Health indicates that both the authority and the Sisters agree that renaming the hospital is the next step that needs to take place in transition planning. Nova Scotia Health says it is planning internal engagement sessions and activities for staff, physicians, learners, and volunteers. The discussions include honoring and celebrating the sisters' legacy and their service to the community, and naming considerations reflecting the geography and future identity of the hospital that aligns with Nova Scotia Health's naming policy. Other areas of discussion include St. Martha's strengths and culture in supporting staff, physicians, learners, and volunteers through the transition. The Sisters of St. Martha, in a release, say they are pleased that the Ministry of Spiritual and Religious Care will remain at the hospital as a blessing for people of all faith traditions. The sisters say they will also work closely in the coming months with the Health and Wellness Department and Nova Scotia Health to design creative ways to celebrate the 120-year history of St. Martha's Hospital. Site preparations at Strait Richmond Hospital in Evanston for the construction of a new dialysis unit begin on Monday, June 8th. The project will use a construction approach called Design for Manufacture and Assembly, which allows the unit to be built off-site and assembled on hospital grounds. This approach helps reduce construction timelines and unforeseen delays often associated with traditional construction methods. Once finished, the unit will have 6 dialysis stations, an increase of 2 stations. The standalone new building is expected to arrive later this summer. The new dialysis unit is anticipated to open in the winter of 2027. The Nova Scotia Department of Communities, Culture, Tourism, and Heritage invested $1.6 million in accessibility upgrades at community spaces and businesses, with groups locally and across the province getting grants for projects. Recipients include nonprofits, societies, municipalities, public institutions, and businesses. Funding is provided through 2 programs administered by the department, the Community Accessibility Program and the Business Accessibility Grant Program. Summer Street Industries in New Glasgow picked up $50,000, while the municipality of Inverness County picked up $31,000. The Mabu Gaelic and Historical Society got $13,500, and the Lions Brook Hall Society got $17,000, and the Antigonish Rivers Association got $2,900. Eligible projects include physical improvements such as ramps, accessible washrooms, and automatic door openers, as well as upgrades to signage, assistive technology, communications, and transportation. Officials with the municipality of Inverness County say it will be a while yet before they can lift the boil water advisory for users of the Waikagama water system. Following a recent inspection of the wells, officials say it is expected the advisory will remain in place until approximately June 19th. The community's water system is supplied by 2 wells, Production Well 1 and Production Well 2, that were installed in the 70s and are about 300 feet deep. Camera inspection earlier this week revealed cracks and holes in the casing in Production Well 2. As a result, silt and sediment are entering the well and causing turbidity or cloudiness. The short-term solution involves shutting down Production Well 2 and installing an ultraviolet disinfection system at the Waikagama Water Treatment Plant to treat water from Production Well 1 and ensure it's safe for consumption. In the long term, a senior hydrologist is currently identifying a suitable location for new water wells near the existing wells. Once the site is selected, 2 new wells will be drilled. The municipality says it will continue to provide drinking water and water vouchers to users. Water pickup takes place from today until 6:30 at the Waikagama Fire Department at Trans-Canada Highway. The St. Evex Biology Department is opening its doors Saturday to offer a glimpse of what lies below the ocean surface. The department is holding its 13th annual World Oceans Day event at the university's J. Bruce Brown building. The lead organizer of the event is Regina Kotze, a St. Evex lab instructor and ex-Oceans Outreach Director.
4: We have an exciting day planned with live marine organisms, interactive activities, and many guest presenters. New this year, there will be a live performance by Taking on Water, a musical play performed by Robert Schaft, Louis Moyes, Nancy Dan, Timothy Steves, and Randolph Peters. It's a wonderful performance coming to us from the shorelines of Newfoundland. It blends truth and imagination with music, stories about climate change, and coastal communities.
1: The performance by Taking on Water begins at 1:30. Doors open at 10:30 Saturday morning, beginning with sensory-friendly and reduced mobility time until 11:30. Kotze thanks all sponsors and funders of the day, including the Center for Ocean Literacy Collaboration, RBC, the Water Rangers, Events Nova Scotia, Michael Steinitz, and Allison McTavish, as well as local businesses who donated prizes for the event. Antigonish is hosting an ALS Walk Strong event on June 7th at Columbus Field. The theme for this year's walk is Making More Moments at Home. The event is an important fundraiser for the ALS Society of New Brunswick and Nova Scotia. Tammy Landry, a member of the board of directors for ALS Society of New Brunswick and Nova Scotia and organizer of the local walk, said one of the things the society strives to do is provide equipment so people can stay in their homes as long as they can and make more moments with their families.
5: All these walks in the month of June, which is ALS Awareness Month, is to provide at least half of our operating budget for the year for to provide this equipment for folks in their homes.
1: There is no entry fee and registration opens at 11:30 a.m. followed by a walk at noon. Atlantic Superstore is providing some refreshments after the walk, and there will be some draws for donated prizes. Landry said they have a new team of over 30 people called Joyce's Legacy, who are walking in honor of Joyce Green, who passed away in 2010 due to ALS. She said they are hoping to see lots of people out for the event. Weather is next for Antigonish Rental.
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1: In XFM weather, tonight a few clouds, fog patches overnight for the mainland, a low of plus 4 with a risk of frost. Tomorrow, sun and cloud for Pictou and Antigonish, sunny becoming a mix of sun and cloud in the afternoon for Cape Breton, sunny for Guysborough with a high of 22 and a UV index of high. In the extended forecast, Sunday, showers with a high of 13, Monday, cloudy with a chance of showers and a high of 14, and Tuesday, sun and cloud for Guysborough and Cape Breton, sunny for Pictou and Antigonish with a high of 19. Currently in New Glasgow, it's 16 degrees. In Proxbury, it's 11 degrees. And in Antigonish, it is 17 degrees.
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1: Here are today's funeral announcements. The death of Glenn Edward Long of Salmon River Lake, Guysborough County, occurred Saturday, May 30th in Milford Haven Home, Guysborough. Visitation will be held today from 6 to 8 p.m. in McIsaac Funeral Home, 61 Pleasant Street, Antigonish. Funeral Mass will be held Saturday at 11 a.m. in St. Thomas Church, Salmon River Lake, Guysborough County. Burial will be in the parish cemetery at a later date. Memorial donations may be made to the Shamrock Community Development Society of Erinville, Salmon River Lake. Funeral arrangements for the late Glenn Edward Long are under the direction of McIsaac Funeral Home, Antigonish. The death of Ainsley Kenneth Blue of Valley Mills, Inverness County, occurred December 22, 2025 in the Inverness Consolidated Memorial Hospital. Visitation will be held Saturday, June 6th from 1 until 2 p.m. in Forbes United Church, River Denny's. Funeral service will follow with Margie McIntyre, LM, officiating. Burial will follow in Fir Grove Cemetery. Memorial donations may be made to Valley Mills Fire Department, the Diabetic Association of Nova Scotia, or a charity of choice. Funeral arrangements for the late Ainsley Kenneth Blue are under the direction of the Dennis Haverstock Funeral Chapel, Waikagama.
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1: 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Those Flyers take on the RSAG Blues at 7, followed by the Pomkett Acadians facing the U-17 St. Joseph's Chiefs at 9. It'll be the first game of the season for the Flyers. The CFL opening week continues tonight in Calgary, where the Stampeders are set to host the Winnipeg Blue Bombers. Calgary swept all three games between the West Division rivals last season. The Toronto Blue Jays kick off a three-game series with the Baltimore Orioles tonight at Rogers Centre. The team split a four-game set last week in Baltimore. The Jays and the Orioles both entered tonight's contest a half a game out of an American League wildcard spot. It's 5:11, the most local news and sports, anytime at 98.9xfm.ca.

0: Linda Ronstadt, Poor, Poor, Pitiful Me, and Amy Grant with Good For Me. It's 18 past 5. More to come from Sugar Ray. We got some ABBA, George Harrison. And, of course, we're less than an hour away from the Friday Night Beach Party. Daryl McClain will have 4 hours of great rock and roll classics for you. So be ready for that. Right now, though, we've got to pay some bills and let you know what the weather's going to be like this weekend.
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0: X of M weather, got a few clouds this evening, some fog patches on the mainland overnight, and a risk of frost tonight with lows near +4. Tomorrow, sun and cloud mixing together for Pictou and Attiganish right off the jump, a high of 22. Elsewhere, it's mainly sunny and then becoming a mix of sun and cloud over Cape Breton in the afternoon with a high of 19, but even cooler on parts of the Atlantic coast with a high of only 12. Clouds Saturday nights and a chance of showers overnight, and a low of 9 expected. It's 16 in New Glasgow, Port Hawkesbury's at 10, and it is also 16 in Attiganish. 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

0: flashing lights on it. 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

0: 38 special. Back to Paradise and Sugar Ray with Fly. Time is just flying right along. It's 5:39, and we've got some classic George Harrison on the way in just a wee bit. Next weekend, if you're into the golf, it's the McDonald Chrysler Shootout over at the Antigonish Golf and Country Club, the 13th and 14th, so next Saturday and Sunday. $125 if you're a club member, $200 for non-members. 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There'll be a practice round and then a couple of tournament rounds. And there'll be tea gifts and prizes and a steak dinner on the Saturday night. 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
1: 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The Cavendish Beach Music Festival, highlighting Hardy Thursday. That's my favorite country song. Tucker Wetmore Friday. Me, call me baby. And Cody Johnson Saturday. With many other artists included, Deanna Carter, Matt Lang, Ashley McBride, and more. 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
0: Got a few clouds this evening and overnight some fog patches on the mainland. There's a possibility of frost as temperatures get to +4 overnight. Tomorrow, a mix of sun and cloud for Pictou and Antigonish and a high of 22. Otherwise, it's mainly sunny, although it will also be a mix of sun and cloud by afternoon in Cape Breton. 19 the high and 12 in parts of the Atlantic coast. Cloudy Saturday night, chance of showers overnight with a low of 9 and showers expected on Sunday with a high of 13. Still at 16 degrees in New Glasgow, Port Hawkesbury 10, and at 16 for Antigonish.

0: That is The Box from 1990, Inside My Heart. George Harrison and Got My Mind Set on You. 9 minutes till we get to six. And time for me to make way. Daryl McLean's got the beach party coming up after six. But I shall be back tomorrow morning to get you through a Saturday, spinning the classic gold and keeping you informed. So no matter what your plans are this weekend, maybe you're going to visit the range, or you're going to go fishing, or you got a picnic plans, whatever you're planning to do. Do enjoy the weekend, and we'll talk again tomorrow morning.
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2: 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Olsen's work has been recorded by some of country music's biggest stars like Garth Brooks, Rascal Flatts, Billy Currington, The Judds, and many others. 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

0: Good evening from the XFM Newsroom. I'm Matt Draper. St. Martha's Regional Hospital in Antigonish is in for a name change. The news comes as the Sisters of St. Martha and the province work through the transition of ending the mission assurance agreement between the two parties. It expires at the end of September. A release from Nova Scotia Health indicates that both the authority and the Sisters agree that renaming the hospital is the next step that needs to be taken in transition planning. Nova Scotia Health says it is planning internal engagement sessions and activities for staff, physicians, learners, and volunteers. The discussions include honoring and celebrating the Sisters' legacy and their service to the community, naming considerations reflecting the geography and future identity of the hospital that aligns with Nova Scotia Health's naming policy. Other areas of discussion include St. Martha's strengths and culture in supporting staff, physicians, learners, and volunteers through the transition. The Sisters of St. Martha, in a release, say they are pleased that the Ministry of Spiritual and Religious Care will remain at the hospital as a blessing for people of all faith traditions. The Sisters say they will also work closely in the coming months with the Health and Wellness Department and Nova Scotia Health to design creative ways to celebrate the 120-year history of St. Martha's Hospital. Site preparations at Strait Richmond Hospital in Evanston for the construction of a new dialysis unit begin on Monday, June 8th. The project will use a construction approach called Design for Manufacture and Assembly, which allows the unit to be built off-site and assembled on hospital grounds. This approach helps reduce construction timelines and unforeseen delays often associated with traditional construction methods. Once finished, the unit will have 6 dialysis stations, an increase of 2 stations. The standalone new building is expected to arrive later this summer. The new dialysis unit is anticipated to open in winter of 2027. The Nova Scotia Department of Communities, Culture, Tourism, and Heritage invested $1.6 million in accessibility upgrades at community spaces and businesses, with groups locally and across the province getting grants for projects. Recipients include nonprofit societies, municipalities, public institutions, and businesses. Summer Street Industries in New Glasgow picked up $50,000, while the municipality of Inverness County picked up $31,500. The Mabu Gaelic and Historical Society got $13,500. The Lions Brook Hall Society got $17,100. And the Antigonish Rivers Association got $2,900. Eligible projects include physical improvements such as ramps, accessible washrooms, and outdoor automatic door openers, as well as upgrades to signage, assistive technology, communications, and transportation. In XFM weather tonight, a few clouds, fog patches overnight for the mainland with a low of +4 with a risk of frost. Tomorrow, sun and cloud for Pictou and Antigonish, sunny, becoming a mix of sun and cloud in the afternoon for Cape Breton, sunny for Guysborough, high at 22 with a UV index of high. Currently in New Glasgow, it's 16 degrees, in Proxbury it's 10 degrees, and in Antigonish, it is 16 degrees. In XFM sports, the AGRFS pitch season continues with a pair of games this evening at the St. Andrews Field. The host Flyers take on the Blues at 7, followed by the Pumpkin Acadians facing the U-17 Chiefs at 9. It'll be the first game of the season for the Flyers. The CFL opening week continues tonight in Calgary, where the Stampeders are set to host the Winnipeg Blue Bombers. Calgary swept all 3 games between the West Division rivals last season. And last night's season opener in Hamilton, the Montreal Alouettes defeated the Hamilton Tiger Cats. The Toronto Blue Jays kick off 3-game series with the Baltimore Orioles tonight at Rogers Center. The team split a 4-game set last week in Baltimore. The Jays and the Orioles both entered tonight's contest a half a game out of an American League wildcard spot. It's 6:03, the most local news and sports, anytime at 98.9xfm.ca.
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6: 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And yeah, it's me, the boy in the beach, Daryl McLean, all ready to rip through your radio with 4 hours of fun. 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The weekend has arrived, and it's nice to be with you. 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
1: Good evening, Daryl. This is Dawn Barton, and I'm calling from Windsor, Ontario. And I was wondering if you could please play the song Here I Go Again. It's by Larry Evoy. So if you could play that for me tonight, that would be greatly appreciated. Thank you so much, and I enjoy you guys every weekend. So keep up the good work.

0: Incoming message.
1: Hey, Daryl. This is Diane from Hamilton. I would like to hear, I hear those church bells ringing, and I listen to you Saturday and Friday night.

Hastaneye götürdüler.

0: 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We're right here on your radio, on your favorite beach party station, and zipping through the internet all over the world, too, from our website, thebeachparty.ca. Got you singing along to the Beatles. There they are with the Yellow Submarine. Just got to make you feel good all over. Hope you're doing well. Welcome aboard, my friend, and welcome to 4 hours of fun radio. We call this the Beach Party. My name is Darrell McLean. I get to host this every weekend, just having a grand old time playing all the fun classic hits of the 70s and 80s and some 60s, all that good stuff that you and I grew up listening to, and we're never far from our radios. And the best part about our beach party is that it is your show, because your requests and dedications are truly what makes it special every weekend. 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On whatever way you do it, I'm looking forward to hearing from you and what you're up to on this lovely June weekend. We're ready to slide into the 70s next. Stand by for the Brothers Gibb. It's Bee Gees on deck.
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0: cruising through time back to 1964 in the Beach Party Hall of Fame. There's Beach Boys sound-alikes, the Hondells with Little Honda. We're sounding good and feeling good on a Friday night. I'm Darryl McLean. Let's check the Beach Party hotline.
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0: Oh, good choice. And who's this calling? Where are you calling from?
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0: Wonderful. Hey, thanks for calling in, buddy. We'll get Mac Davis on for you right here on the Beach Party.
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0: 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Mac Davis and Baby Don't Get Hooked on Me. That was a number one hit for Mac back in 1972. You know, at his commercial peak in the mid-70s, Mac Davis was one of North America's most popular entertainers, kind of a country pop-styled singer and actor who found considerable success in both fields. And his success continued through to the early 80s when It's Hard to Be Humble became his last big hit. Hope you enjoyed hearing Baby Don't Get Hooked on Me from Mac Davis. I'm Daryl McLean. Into the 80s we go next. Stand by for Billy Joel. It's still rock and roll to me.
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0: 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Hope you're enjoying our show tonight. And you know what? I'd really love to hear from you. 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

0: We're soaking up the sounds of the 70s on a Friday night. There's Peter Foldy's Roxanne from back in 1976. I'm Daryl McLean, loving life and living large. And you know what? I bet there's a favorite song you'd like to hear on the beach party. Our hotline remains open all during the show. You can call me toll-free from anywhere at 1-866-665-6070, just like this.
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2: 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I'm calling from Niagara Falls, Ontario. My name is Leanna. Thank you.

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Request. Hey Daryl, this is Jenna and Matthew calling from New Hamburg, Ontario. I would like to request Queen's Best Friend for my best friend Matthew. Thanks, Daryl. Keep on rocking.

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2: 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Welcome to Hour 2 of Canada's Feel Good Party on your radio on a Friday night. You found it, my friend. It's the Friday Night Beach Party. I'm your host, Daryl McClain, guiding you on this fun journey through time back to the 70s and 80s and even back to the 60s with some of the greatest music ever recorded. Your requests and dedications are welcome at 1-866-665-6070. Young Rascals, good loving right now.

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1: Hey, Daryl, it's your buddy Dylan Dubo calling from Cochrane, Ontario. I got a good song. It's one of my favorite party tunes of all time. Oh, What a Night, December 1963 by the Four Seasons. Thank you very much, Daryl.

0: 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Well, a trip down to my basement tonight and into my old musty dusty record collection and blowing the dust off of Forgotten 45. Found a good one from back in 1966 from Tommy Rowe with Sweet Pea. That peaked at number 8 on the Billboard Hot 100. And Tommy Rowe is sometimes described as the father of bubblegum music.
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0: It's the Friday Night Beach Party on your favorite Beach Party station, streaming all over the world, too, from our website, thebeachparty.ca. 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She called in to hear Neil Diamond's Forever in Blue Jeans. That goes back to 1979, and Neil said that simple message of the song is that the simple things are really the most important things. Hope you enjoyed hearing Neil tonight. We love Neil Diamond on the Beach Party. Coming your way next, a little Motown Gold. Stand by for Diana Ross and the Supremes.
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Hi, this is Louie. I love sweet tea, black-eyed peas, and dogs, minus the fleas. There is one thing I like better, though. It's a nice little Daryl McClain Redneck Classic. And here it is now, hon.

0: Freddie Fender with tonight's Redneck Classic, one of those great songs that crossed over from the country charts to the pop charts in 1975. I'll be there before the next teardrop falls, and we'll send that one out to Ruth Ann in Oshawa, Ontario. She called in to hear that. I'm Darrell McLean. I bet there's a favorite song you'd like to hear on the beach party. Maybe you'd like to dedicate something to someone. Well, our hotline is open at 1-866-665-6070. Don't be shy.
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2: So, Darrell, Jonathan Hoop from Goddard's. I'm requesting the theme from Caddyshack. Thanks, Darrell.

0: 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You know, we're the show that takes your requests and we play them. The Caddyshack theme, I'm All Right, from Kenny Loggins, taking you back to 1980. Kenny Loggins is turning his song Footloose into a story about animals cutting loose. Did you know that? He's got a children's book out called Footloose, and it tells the story of a zookeeper named Jack who joins in the all-night dance party held by the animals. And Kenny also recorded a CD with new recordings, including a rendition of Footloose with some new lyrics that reflect the story, and that's out in stores now. Hope you enjoyed hearing Kenny Loggins. I'm Darryl McLean, and one of Canada's great groups coming your way next. Stand by for the five-man electrical band.
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1: 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Thanks again. 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

0: It's party time at the Copa Cabana. That's Barry Manilow. I'm Daryl McLean. And what a great way to kick off hour three of Canada's Feel Good Party on your radio on a Friday night. It's the Beach Party. Hey, you know what? We've got lots more of your favorite classic hits of the 70s and 80s coming up, a little more 60s. And you can count on it. More of your requests and dedications. The hotline remains open at 1-866-665-6070. 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
2: Jamie Lee from Buckhorn Narrows. I want to hear Boogie Shoes. I am 3/4 of a century old, and I love it. Talk to you later. Have a great night.
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1: This is Robbie cruising the hills on my side-by-side with the headphones on in the Garden of Eden in the Pickett County, Nova Scotia. How about Man in the Mirror? Thanks, buddy.

0: Bum, bum. You're listening to the Friday Night Beach Party on your favorite beach party station right here on your radio every weekend. 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Well, another trip down to the basement and into my old musty, dusty record collection for a forgotten 45. Found one from the Troggs. Remember the Troggs? That goes back to 1966 with A Girl Like You. That went to number 29 on the charts in North America. But it was a number one in Great Britain. And of course, the Troggs are best known for their big hit song, Wild Thing, which was their only chart topper in the UK. Hope you enjoyed that forgotten 45 tonight on The Beach Party. I'm Darryl McLean. We've got a number one hit from the Pointer Sisters coming your way in just a moment.
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1: So what?
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0: We're loving the 70s on the Friday Night Beach Party. Flashing back with another great 8-track flashback tonight from 1977. Remembering the Silvers at the high school dance. Yeah, remember those high school dances. Boy, they were fun. That peaked at number 17 on the charts in 1977. The Silvers were one of the most popular family acts of the 70s R&B circuit out of Memphis, Tennessee. And yeah, there was a whole bunch of them. Olympia, Leon, Charmaine, James, Edmund, Ricky, Angie, Pat, and Foster. Holy moly. That's a big family. They were kind of like a southern version of the Jackson 5, and they had a number of hit records in the 70s. And that was one of them. Hope you enjoyed High School Dance. We love flashing back with those 8-track flashback songs you haven't heard in a long time. I'm Darryl McLean, and we're going to go way back to the 60s next. Stand by for the big old Roy Orbison is coming your way in moments.
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0: When love in the 80s on the Friday night beach party with a couple of guys who are definitely not out of touch. They're still very relevant. There's Hall & Oates right here on the beach party. I'm Daryl McClain. You want to get a favorite song on the radio? Our hotline is open at 1-866-665-6070.
1: Hi, Daryl. It's Rachel from Oshawa. I would love to hear Sweet Ballroom Blitz. Have a great night.

0: We are rocking loud and proud right here on the Friday Night Beach Party on your favorite beach party station. We are the show that not only takes your requests, we really play them. It's the Suite with the Ballroom Blitz. That goes back to 1975. Went to number 5 in the States, but it was a number 1 hit here in Canada. They were a great glam rock group out of Great Britain. The song was written by Nicky Chinn and Mike Chapman, and they wrote a whole lot of great glam rock hits like this one. And even right into the 80s, they wrote Tony Basil's hit song, Mickey. And by the way, this song was actually inspired by an incident that happened in 1973 when the band were performing at the Grand Hall in Kilmarnock, Scotland, and were driven off stage by a barrage of bottles. Based on a true story. Ballroom Blitz, The Suite. I'm Darrell McClain, and hang on, we got the Bay City Rollers up next.
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1: 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I'd like to hear something by Matt Minglewood and pass that along to the happy campers out in Peaceful River tonight. 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